43 will be your low. Tomorrow, 20% chance of showers and a high near 70. Winds gusting at 25 miles an hour. Friday night, 30% chance of showers, thunderstorms, and a low of 58. Winds gusting at about 20 miles an hour. For Saturday, chance of showers, thunderstorms, and a high near 82, 70% chance of rain. To see the extended forecast, visit our website, WKVI.com.

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3: Fox News, I'm John Saucier. President Trump meeting with Chinese President Xi Jinping in Beijing once again today. In an interview with Fox's Sean Hannity, the president says Xi promised him the Chinese aren't sending weapons to Iran.
4: He said that strongly, but at the same time he said, you know, they buy a lot of their oil there and they'd like to keep doing that. He'd like to see Hormuz Strait opened.
3: Chinese defense companies are reportedly planning to sell Iran new anti-aircraft systems, but as you heard the president say there, he believes China agrees the Strait of Hormuz should be open. The CDC is trying to quell the public's concerns about hantavirus. More cases of the deadly respiratory illness are being reported in the U.S. Dr. David Fitter, CDC Director of the Division of Global Migration Health, says the risk for illness is low for Americans, adding,
5: our top priority is the health and safety of both the passengers who were on the ship and American community.
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2: From the Tri-County Weather Center, partly cloudy tonight, 43 will be your low. Tomorrow, 20% chance of showers. And a high near 70, winds gusting at 25 miles an hour. Friday night, 30% chance of showers, thunderstorms, and a low of 58, winds gusting at about 20 miles an hour. For Saturday, chance of showers, thunderstorms, and a high near 82, 70% chance of rain. To see the extended forecast, visit our website, WKVI.com.

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5: Fox News, I'm Tom Rigotti. President Trump has been holding talks with Chinese leader Xi Jinping in Beijing. Fox's Peter Ducey has details of the readout of the meeting.
6: Now we know what Xi wants to get out of this big summit with President Trump. We've known that the president came here and his big thing was getting China to open up more for American businesses. Xi's thing, as it turns out, is getting the U.S. to get out of the way if he decides to make a move on Taiwan.
5: The CENTCOM commander testifies at a Senate Armed Services Committee hearing today. Fox's Jennifer Griffin reports.
7: At his first public hearing since the Iran conflict began 7 weeks ago, CENTCOM Commander Admiral Brad Cooper pushed back on leaked assessments about Iran's remaining missile stockpiles. Democrats also want to know about depleted U.S. munition stockpiles.
5: The New York Times reports Iran still retains most of its missile stockpile. 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
4: From the Tri-County Weather Center, partly cloudy tonight, 43 will be your low. Tomorrow, 20% chance of showers and a high near 70. Winds gusting at 25 miles an hour. Friday night, 30% chance of showers, thunderstorms, and a low of 58. Winds gusting at about 20 miles an hour. For Saturday, chance of showers, thunderstorms, and a high near 82, 70% chance of rain. To see the extended forecast, visit our website, WKVI.com.

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5: Fox News, I'm Tom Rigotti. President Trump has been talking trade with China's leader. Fox's Peter Doocy is in Beijing.
6: There's about a dozen American CEOs here, and only one of them that we know of has secured a deal. That is the Boeing CEO, who is part of the American delegation, who President Trump says is going to walk away from here with a deal with the Chinese government to buy 200 jumbo jets.
5: The U.S. government cleared 10 Chinese companies to buy NVIDIA's H200 artificial intelligence chips. Democrats are accusing Republicans of pushing out black voters in their latest redistricting push. Here's Fox's Chad Pergram.
7: New South Carolina maps could mean former House Majority Whip Jim Clyburn can't win. Still, Democrats believe they can seize the House despite a shrinking map. Democrats are banking on Republicans overplaying their redistricting hand.
5: The Supreme Court declared racial gerrymandering unconstitutional last month. 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
4: From the Tri-County Weather Center, partly cloudy tonight, 43 will be your low. Tomorrow, 20% chance of showers and a high near 70. Winds gusting at 25 miles an hour. Friday night, 30% chance of showers, thunderstorms, and a low of 58. Winds gusting at about 20 miles an hour. For Saturday, chance of showers, thunderstorms, and a high near 82, 70% chance of rain. To see the extended forecast, visit our website, WKVI.

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2: Fox News, I'm Tom Rigotti. President Trump has been talking trade with China's leader. Fox's Peter Doocy is in Beijing.
3: There's about a dozen American CEOs here, and only one of them that we know of has secured a deal. That is the Boeing CEO, who is part of the American delegation, who President Trump says is going to walk away from here with a deal with the Chinese government to buy 200 jumbo jets.
2: The U.S. government cleared 10 Chinese companies to buy NVIDIA's H200 artificial intelligence chips. Democrats are accusing Republicans of pushing out black voters in their latest redistricting push. Here's Fox's Chad Pergram.
4: New South Carolina maps could mean former House Majority Whip Jim Clyburn can't win. Still, Democrats believe they can seize the House despite a shrinking map. Democrats are banking on Republicans overplaying their redistricting hand.
2: The Supreme Court declared racial gerrymandering unconstitutional last month. 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
1: From the Tri-County Weather Center, partly cloudy tonight, 43 will be your low. Tomorrow, 20% chance of showers and a high near 70. Winds gusting at 25 miles an hour. Friday night, 30% chance of showers, thunderstorms, and a low of 58. Winds gusting at about 20 miles an hour. For Saturday, chance of showers, thunderstorms, and a high near 82, 70% chance of rain. To see the extended forecast, visit our website, WKVI.com.

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0: Tommy James. 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
5: Fox News, I'm Deborah Valentine. President Trump responding on Truth Social to a reported comment from Chinese President Xi Jinping, in which China's president reportedly described the U.S. as a declining nation. Fox's Peter Ducey reports from Beijing.
6: A nation in decline. On that, I fully agree with President Xi, but now the United States is the hottest nation anywhere in the world, and hopefully our relationship with China will be stronger and better than ever before.
5: The two presidents focusing their meetings on reopening the Strait of Hormuz, trade deals, and Taiwan. The Supreme Court will allow an abortion pill to be available by mail nationwide while a lawsuit plays out.
7: The original case was brought by the state of Louisiana, which sued the FDA to challenge a regulation that allowed mifepristone to be prescribed through telehealth and by mail, arguing it violated the state's sovereignty.
5: Fox's Kevin Uretsky reporting. 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
4: From the Tri-County Weather Center, partly cloudy tonight. 43 will be your low. Tomorrow, 20% chance of showers and a high near 70. Winds gusting at 25 miles an hour. Friday night, 30% chance of showers, thunderstorms, and a low of 58. Winds gusting at about 20 miles an hour. For Saturday, chance of showers, thunderstorms, and a high near 82, 70% chance of rain. To see the extended forecast, visit our website, WKVI.

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Beatles, The Fifth Dimension, The Stones, The Jefferson Airplane. 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
1: Fox News, I'm Deborah Valentine. Ahead of President Trump's first meeting with China's President Xi Jinping Wednesday, the State Department said China and the U.S. agree Iran shouldn't charge money for passage through the Strait of Hormuz. President Trump tells Fox's Hannity he and China's president also oppose Iran's nuclear program.
2: I don't think China wants Iran to have a nuclear weapon either. I said, they're stone cold crazy. You don't need them having a nuclear weapon either.
3: What did he say?
2: Well, he's not going to respond too much. He's a pretty cool guy. He's not going to say, oh, gee, that's a good point.
1: President Trump also said China's president promised Beijing wouldn't sell military equipment to Iran. Reuters reporting the U.S. plans to indict Cuba's former president, Raul Castro, citing a U.S. Department of Justice official. The potential indictment of the 94-year-old focuses on the downing of aircraft. America's listening to Fox News.
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0: From the Tri-County Weather Center, partly cloudy tonight, 43 will be your low. Tomorrow, 20% chance of showers and a high near 70. Winds gusting at 25 miles an hour. Friday night, 30% chance of showers, thunderstorms, and a low of 58. Winds gusting at about 20 miles an hour. For Saturday, chance of showers, thunderstorms, and a high near 82, 70% chance of rain. To see the extended forecast, visit our website, WKVI.com.

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1: Fox News, I'm Deborah Valentine. Ahead of President Trump's first meeting with China's President Xi Jinping Wednesday, the State Department said China and the U.S. agree Iran shouldn't charge money for passage through the Strait of Hormuz. President Trump tells Fox's Hannity he and China's president also oppose Iran's nuclear program.
2: I don't think China wants Iran to have a nuclear weapon either. I said, you're stone cold crazy. You don't need them having a nuclear weapon either.
3: What did he say?
2: Well, he's not going to respond too much. He's a pretty cool guy. He's not going to say, oh, gee, that's a good point.
1: President Trump also said China's president promised Beijing wouldn't sell military equipment to Iran. Reuters reporting the U.S. plans to indict Cuba's former president, Raul Castro, citing a U.S. Department of Justice official. The potential indictment of the 94-year-old focuses on the downing of aircraft. America's listening to Fox News.
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0: From the Tri-County Weather Center, partly cloudy tonight, 43 will be your low. Tomorrow, 20% chance of showers and a high near 70. Winds gusting at 25 miles an hour. Friday night, 30% chance of showers, thunderstorms, and a low of 58. Winds gusting at about 20 miles an hour. For Saturday, chance of showers, thunderstorms, and a high near 82, 70% chance of rain. To see the extended forecast, visit our website, WKVI.com.

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1: Fox News. I'm Deborah Valentine. Speaking alongside Chinese President Xi Jinping at a Communist Party compound in Beijing, President Trump announcing the U.S. will host the Chinese president later this year.
2: It's an honor to be here. We'll be back, and I believe on September 24th or thereabouts, President Xi is going to be coming to the United States, and we will

0: be reciprocal, like reciprocal trade. The visit will be reciprocal.
1: President Trump says China's agreed Iran must not possess nuclear weapons and has pledged to assist in ending the conflict with Tehran. The two presidents held final talks in Beijing today. President Trump is about to depart China, heading back to the U.S. Tensions escalating in the Strait of Hormuz. A ship anchored off the United Arab Emirates was believed seized by Iran on Thursday. Another ship attacked and sank near Oman. 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
5: From the Tri-County Weather Center, partly cloudy tonight, 43 will be your low. Tomorrow, 20% chance of showers and a high near 70. Winds gusting at 25 miles an hour. Friday night, 30% chance of showers, thunderstorms, and a low of 58. Winds gusting at about 20 miles an hour. For Saturday, chance of showers, thunderstorms, and a high near 82, 70% chance of rain. To see the extended forecast, visit our website, WKVI.com.

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1: Fox News, I'm Chris DeMeo. President Trump and Chinese President Xi Jinping ending their latest meeting. They had spoken about the Strait of Hormuz and Taiwan.
2: He wanted to tell President Trump that the number one priority for U.S. and Chinese relations is that China can basically do whatever they want with Taiwan, and they do not want any interference from the United States government if they choose to make a military move.
1: Fox's Peter Ducey. At least four people are dead after a small plane crash in southern New Mexico.
3: The FAA revealing the plane operated by TransAero Medevac was traveling from Roswell to Sierra Blanca Regional Airport.
1: Fox's Kristen Goodwin. The FAA and the National Transportation Safety Board are investigating the cause of the crash. NHL playoffs, Montreal over Buffalo 6-3. The Canadiens lead that series 3-2. 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
0: From the Tri-County Weather Center, partly cloudy tonight, 43 will be your low. Tomorrow, 20% chance of showers and a high near 70, winds gusting at 25 miles an hour. Friday night, 30% chance of showers, thunderstorms, and a low of 58, winds gusting at about 20 miles an hour. For Saturday, chance of showers, thunderstorms, and a high near 82, 70% chance of rain. To see the extended forecast, visit our website, WKVI.com.

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1: Fox News, I'm Chris DeMeo. President Trump and Chinese President Xi Jinping ending their latest meeting. They had spoken about the Strait of Hormuz and Taiwan.
2: He wanted to tell President Trump that the number one priority for U.S. and Chinese relations is that China can basically do whatever they want with Taiwan, and they do not want any interference from the United States government if they choose to make a military move.
1: Fox's Peter Ducey. At least four people are dead after a small plane crash in southern New Mexico.
3: The FAA revealing the plane operated by TransAero Medevac was traveling from Roswell to Sierra Blanca Regional Airport.
1: Fox's Kristen Goodwin. The FAA and the National Transportation Safety Board are investigating the cause of the crash. NHL playoffs, Montreal over Buffalo 6-3. The Canadiens lead that series 3-2. 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
7: 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Both that phone number and email address can also be found online at wkvi.com. The Stark County Economic Development Foundation has partnered with Ivy Tech Community College, and they are presenting a skills training course for those who are interested in early childhood education. The course will focus specifically on health, safety, and nutrition, and is an 8-week session that runs from June 8th through July 31st. Those wishing to attend the class must provide their own transportation to the early childhood setting that they are assigned. Attendees must be at least 15 years old and meet the personnel requirements for early care and education licensing. This is a non-credit skills training opportunity. There is a cost for the course, and it is $466 with a potential for scholarship funding for eligible attendees. Those who are wanting more information about this course can reach out to Kathy Costeca at Valparaiso-CareerLink at ivytech.edu. That email address can also be found online at WKVI.com. The Pulaski County Board of Commissioners will be holding an executive session this upcoming Monday, May 18th. The meeting is scheduled to begin at 11 a.m. Eastern Time and will be held at the Pulaski County Courthouse's Meeting Room, which is located at 112 East Main Street in Winnemac. The subject of this meeting, in accordance with Indiana codes, will be collective bargaining. This is a reminder that the public is not invited to attend executive sessions. I'm Becca Shepherd from the WKVI Information Center. Visit our website, WKVI.com, or our Facebook page, Tri-County News, for all of your local news 24/7.
8: There are some myths around Social Security we should clear up. The first is that it is going bankrupt. But according to a Social Security Administration analysis from June 2025, benefits will continue. Though starting in 2033, it may only pay 77 cents on the dollar. Congress has options to fix the shortfall before then. The second myth is that budget cuts will delay or reduce benefits. 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Currently, the Social Security Administration states that benefits and Supplemental Security Income, SSI, for current recipients will not be delayed. Third is the myth that these benefits are no longer taxed. 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
0: From the Tri-County Weather Center for today, sunny and 68 today. Winds gusting at about 25 miles an hour. Tonight, 40% chance of showers, maybe a thunderstorm around, and a low of 56, winds gusting at 20 miles an hour. For the weekend, Saturday, 50% chance of showers, and a high near 80, winds gusting at 20. Saturday night, chance of showers and thunderstorms again, 40% chance of rain, and a low of 62. Sunday, sunny and 84. Sunday night, clear and a low of 66. And your outlook for Monday, 30% chance of showers and thunderstorms and a high near 86. To see the extended forecast, visit our website, WKVI.com.
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10: Well, good morning to this Friday morning here on 99.3. That happy Friday, of course, brought to us by our friends at Five Star in the Knox Mall. 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Today on the morning show, I'm going to be visiting with Alex Haschel about the spring festival at Ephraim Farms. Yeah, that comes up in the spring and the fall. So Alex is in to talk all about it today. Going to be spinning the sponsor wheel as well. And tonight's a big night in Winnemac. They're celebrating the arts. It starts with an art auction and then following with the choir and band concert. The art auction proceeds benefit the Cheryl Lynn Welcher Charitable Foundation. It's a big night in Winnemac. The art teacher from Winnemac, Natalie's coming in to talk about that. Stay tuned. It's your friends and folks all on local radio. The All 80s Hour kicks off in just a bit with Pat Benatar.
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12: 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And then Monterey is a smaller clinic, a grant-funded clinic, technically not what we classify as a rural health clinic, but we have Adam Van Meter, our nurse practitioner there, and does a great job for that community.
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0: A squirrel, or squirrels, they're attacking people in a California town. Two victims have had to go to the emergency room. Here are two of the victims speaking out about the attacks.
1: Clomped onto my leg and was just hanging on. His tail was flying up here, you know, and I was like, get off me, get off me. And I kind of didn't want to touch it.
2: The squirrel went to the floor and from the floor tried to jump to my face.
0: Boy, I get the thing about the squirrels. I love the squirrels, but let me tell you, I got a squirrel that likes to eat my front porch. We have an older home. It's a front porch with wood, and the wood is chewed up. I had my contractor buddy come over. We evened off the front steps, took off all the bite marks, put in new steps where they'd eaten the bottom steps, and within a month, they did it again. Cute little boogers, but very destructive. And now in California, it's a squirrel revolt.
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1: Well, right now, I am privileged to jump on the line with someone in our community. We have something going on in Winnemac tonight, and I'm privileged once again to talk with Natalie Dickinson. She's an art teacher there in charge of the yearbook program. Natalie, good to have you back on the radio.
2: Hi, thanks for having me.
1: Well, you know, we had a chance last year to sit down with Mr. Harold Welter in person and talk about the art auction, but I want you to give us all the lowdown about this event. You know, this is a fantastic idea, and proceeds from this go to help a great organization.
2: Yes, we are really looking forward to partnering with the Cheryl Lynn Welter Family Foundation again. It is a very worthwhile charity. What we're doing this year is similar to last year. Every one of my students has made at least one piece of artwork for the auction, and artwork is still rolling in. We have 92 pieces at this time, and that includes all different mediums such as ceramic pieces, paintings, drawings, collages. They kind of had carte blanche to create what they wanted to for this auction.
1: Well, that's a good event for the community too. And is it open to the public? Can everyone come in and like view the displays? What's the evening going to look like?
2: Of course, this is open to all of the community and students, their parents. This was started several years ago as like an evening to celebrate the arts, and it starts off with the art auction between 5 to 6:30, and it's a silent auction, so the kids won't necessarily all be present, but their work will be there, and people can go around within that hour and a half time period and write a bid on a sheet of paper that will be displayed with their artwork and along with a picture, and the kids are all writing a little bit about themselves so that the patrons can, you know, learn a little bit about the student and why they created that piece of artwork. At 6:30, we kind of wrap up all the bids, and the highest bidder will win the piece. They come on up and they pay for that. Cash or check is accepted. And immediately after that, at 7, is the band and choir concert. So kind of a nice way to celebrate all of the arts together.
1: That's a good idea.
2: Yes, it's a great idea. And it actually was come up with this by a student several years ago because he just thought we needed to do more to celebrate the arts. And it's changed and evolved. And we used to do this in the high school gym. And now it's a little more cozy. It's in the media center.
1: Well, it all happens tonight in Winnemac.
2: Yes, and we are so looking forward to the community coming out to celebrate our kids and their talents, and we hope to see you there between 5 and 6:30 in the media center of the high school.
1: And then, of course, the concert following after. Natalie, thanks so much for taking time for local radio. Wish you a great night, and make lots of money for the foundation, and celebrate the arts with the kids.
2: Absolutely. Thank you.
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3: 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I'm Becca Shepherd from the WKVI Information Center.
0: From the Tri-County Weather Center for today, sunny and 68 today. Winds gusting at about 25 miles an hour. Tonight, 40% chance of showers, maybe a thunderstorm around, and a low of 56. Winds gusting at 20 miles an hour. For the weekend, Saturday, 50% chance of showers and a high near 80. Winds gusting at 20. Saturday night, chance of showers and thunderstorms again. 40% chance of rain and a low of 62. Sunday, sunny and 84. Sunday night, clear and a low of 66. And your outlook for Monday, 30% chance of showers and thunderstorms, and a high near 86. To see the extended forecast, visit our website, WKVI.com.
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1: Hey, we're going to hear this half hour from Alex Haschel, of course, Ephraim Farms, getting ready for their spring festival that comes up next weekend. Alex is on today to talk about it. Also, we're going to hear a replay of our interview we had earlier this week with the OD Sharks. Yeah, the Stark Tank winners. The girls had a great idea, and so they're coming in. Freshman girls. So glad to have them on the air. Replay that today for you and let you enjoy them being on the air. Stay tuned. The All-80s Hour continues after this from Pulaski Memorial Hospital. Our community hospital, Pulaski Memorial Hospital. CEO Steve Jarosinski is here talking about the hospital's mission, quality care closer to home, and how the team works to fulfill that mission.
5: 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Primary care is for sure one of those, and we're just committed to providing those services, and those help feed some of the specialty services that we do at the hospital, whether that be general surgery, orthopedic surgery. 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And a whole another plethora of smaller service lines that we're able to offer. Our providers, I think they've all chosen to work in rural communities, which I think is, in and of itself is unique. And so couldn't be happier with the quality of providers that we have, the number of providers that we have, and just the way that they go about their business and really do treat their patients like family.
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0: Well, it's always a fun time in the studio when I get to sit down with Alex Haschel. Alex, good morning, and thanks for being back on the radio.
1: Good morning, Rich, and thank you for letting me come this morning.
0: Well, we've been having fun promoting your events that you have out at the farm there, and springtime's here, and the spring country market is back.
1: It is. I believe this is our third year. You know, we have so much going on out at Ephraim Farm through EF Home that it's hard for me to keep track of what years we're going. But yes, we are so excited for our spring event that just gets us started for the year. And next will be the Harvest Hoot in October. So we are just so excited that this is coming up.
0: Well, tell us some features. What's going on that we need to look at?
1: We have some wonderful vendors. Actually, we have a lot of amazing vendors from Stark County that are part of our group. We also have like Grandpa's Snow Cones and Treats. We've been blessed with them again this year.
0: Okay.
1: We have all sorts of food vendors. We have crafters. We have vendors from as far as Peru and Wabash and up towards Kankakee Valley. So it is definitely an event you do not want to miss.
0: Well, it is coming up. It is on the 23rd. What are the times for the day, Alex?
1: The time is 9 to 3, and that is Eastern time.
0: Okay.
1: We still have time that if you would like to be a part of the Spring Country Market, be a vendor, please give us a call. You can go on Facebook on EF Home & Co., or you can also contact me at area code 574-653-1221.
0: It's Alex Haschel here today. Always fun with Alex. And yeah, mark your calendars coming up. Alex, thanks so much.
1: Thank you.
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0: has announced that it will replace its fleet of shopping carts with a new model. This news first reported in an all-caps text from your mom.
1: You see, due to reduced supply of petroleum around the globe, which is needed to make certain colored inks, a Japanese snack giant must resort to black and white bags of potato chips. The affected brand is called Calbee, and it makes potato chips in the flavors beef consomme, seaweed salt, and shrimp. You know their slogan, once you pop, it is shrimp.
2: Due to weight loss drugs like Ozempic, people are eating out less. And even when they do, they're ordering smaller portions and skipping alcohol. For instance, Chipotle always has chips and salsa. Now they're offering chip and salsa. Wow. You see what I'm saying? Yeah, Olive Garden used to offer endless soup, salad, and breadsticks, but now they're offering just that weird pepper from the salad.
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4: Well, congratulations are in order to some folks from the Oregon Davids High School. I want to say good morning to their sponsor, Claire Miller. Claire, thanks for bringing girls over.
5: Thank you for having us.
4: Well, I am talking about Stark Tank and the high school business pitch competition. OD came out on top. So congratulations, girls. Thank you so much.
5: Thank you
6: for having us.
4: All right, today we want to say a big good morning. Claire, I'll let you introduce the girls who you brought with you today.
5: This is Lauren Sorokega and some of my Principals of Business students.
4: Principals of Business. Okay, so girls, I want to, at what your invention, creation, business idea, what did you present at Stark Tank, and give me some details. Who wants to start?
7: I will. All three of it, and we just love helping out our community and being involved with 4-H, so we wanted to do something along the lines, and every

0: Here, we, all three of us, struggle to put fans up, and it's just the last thing we want to do. And so, you know, we're like, I see a bunch of other people always forgetting their fans and struggling to put them up. So we just thought, you know, it's a great idea to help out our community. So we just went along with that idea.
1: So, Victoria, fans, you're talking about for the animals in the exhibits?
2: Yeah, like your livestock fans or box fans. So our business idea was we would buy fans, store them, and then we would rent them out to 4-H families and the exhibitors, so that way you wouldn't be facing the problem of the chance of forgetting a fan at home and then not being able to find one around here with limited stock in certain stores. And then also that time of year, most places are sold out of fans due to the heat, so one way we could help out our community. So,
1: well, Kenley, it does get hot during the 4-H fair. Is it some unwritten rule in the sky that it just gets hot during fair week?
3: Yeah, I don't know. Every year, though, it seems like it's the hottest week of the year.
1: Okay, so your pitch idea was to have a fan rental business for the animals.
3: Yes.
2: Yeah.
1: Wow. Claire, what did you think when they approached you with the idea?
3: I loved it. And, you know, I was teaching them as a business, you have to start with a problem that you're solving, right? So I wanted it to come from a place of need, and I'm not a 4-H'er, but they are. So they were really good at explaining the need to me. And then, yeah, we just went from there. But I thought it was a great idea coming from a place that they were really passionate about.
1: Okay, girls, I'll put you on the spot. Who's forgotten a fan? Any of you forgotten fans?
2: Definitely.
3: Yeah, definitely.
1: So like you said, Claire comes from experience.
3: Right, yeah, absolutely.
1: Okay, well, let's talk about 4-H. Of course, we are planning big here at WKVI. We go live every year at the fair, and we've already got our sponsors all lined up for every day except one so far, and we want to get interviews lined up. So let's talk about your projects this year. Kenley, what are you doing at the fair?
4: I'm doing 3 meat goats, 2 pigs, and 2 ducks.
1: Okay, quack, quack. Victoria?
2: I'm taking a breeding heifer and then a young starter calf, and along with another pig, and then a couple indoor projects like farm toy scene and cupcake decorating. You know, kind of keep me a little busy over the summer, keep me out of trouble.
1: I guess so. What about you, Lauren?
0: I am taking 1 meat goat, 1 pig, 2 or 3 ducks, 4 chickens, and my breeding rabbit. And then I will also be doing recycling for the exhibit building.
1: Well, your hands are full, girls.
0: Yes.
1: I don't think any of you have any problem wasting time with time wasting, right?
2: No.
1: Plenty busy. Well, okay, OD Sharks, congratulations. We celebrate your win. And, yeah, what a great idea. And it's a great business, like you said, Claire, fulfilling a need.
3: Yes, absolutely.
1: I love that. I love that. Well, I understand you got something you want to talk about, too. Mentioned that something's coming up as a little fundraiser for you guys.
2: Yeah. So we are all freshmen. And so we are having a freshman fundraiser for our class. The money goes towards our prom in the future and our senior trip. So it's a family movie night at the school this Friday, May 15th at 7:30. Admittance is free will donation, and we'll have tons of like popcorn, drinks, snacks, glow necklaces and stuff. But the movie will be Cars.
1: Okay, sounds like a fun night. Well, again, congratulations, girls. Thanks for coming back to be on the radio. No stranger to radio, all three of you, right?
2: Yeah.
1: I've heard some middle school news voices here, right? You guys all did that, so thanks for that. All right, it is the Oregon Davis Sharks, the winner of the 2026 High School Pitch Competition.
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2: The North Jets and Sam Fair Lady Blue Jays beat the Culver Lady Cavaliers last night here on WKVI, 9-2. The story coming from that game was Molly Madsen achieving her 500th career strikeout. We congratulate Molly Madsen. Also having a big win last night was the Winnemac Lady Warriors beating Oregon Davis. Tough one for the Lady Cats. 27-0 was the final as the Lady Warriors continue their dominance of our area. Switching over to baseball, Twin Lakes beat Winnemac last night 11-7, and then finally the Knox Lady Redskins fall to Jimtown 12-2. The Lady Redskins are 18-6 on the year and 7-2 in Indiana Northern State Conference play. Story from that game was Cheryl Barnes broke the school record for runs batted in a season by hitting her 6th home run of the year last night. In the last 10 days, Cheryl has set new records for home runs in a career, runs batted in a career, and runs batted in a single season. And her two hits last night brings her 6 hits away from the record for hits in a single season there at Knox. As that's your sports check, I'm Mitch Columbi. 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
1: Fox News. I'm Deborah Valentine. President Donald Trump is on his way back to the United States following meetings with China's President Xi Jinping during a three-day summit in Beijing. President Trump says fantastic business deals were made during the visit.
2: This has been an incredible visit. I think a lot of good has come of it. We've made some fantastic trade deals, great for both countries.
1: President Trump also says China's president has agreed Iran must not have a nuclear program and that China will not sell weapons to Tehran and will work to help end the conflict with Iran. China's president visits the U.S. in September. Africa's CDC, the continent's top public health body, today confirmed a new Ebola outbreak in Congo's remote Ituri province, with 246 suspected cases and 65 deaths recorded so far. 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
4: 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I'm Becca Shepherd for Stark County Family Dentistry from the WKVI Information Center. 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Half Track Band will be playing classic to current rock and roll that evening from 6 to 9 p.m. Central Time, and the evening will conclude with a fireworks show at 9:30 p.m. On Saturday, August 1st, there will be a concert in the park with Half Track beginning at 6 p.m. and the Filthy Heathens going on at 8 p.m. Central Time. There will be food, music, and a beer garden at the concert, which will have a general admission of $20. Tickets for this event are available online at thefilthyheathens.com/tour. The last concert of 2026 in Wythogen Park will be held Saturday, September 12th. It will also be the town's Fall Bash and the Knox Alumni Reunion. The reunion and Fall Bash will begin at 4 p.m. and the event will feature food, music, and a beer garden provided by 1056 Brewing. The Jim Post Band will perform beginning at 4:30 p.m. and Wild Heart Band will play beginning at 7. More information about all of these events can be found online at cityofknox.net. The Stark County Economic Development Foundation has partnered with Ivy Tech Community College, and they are presenting a skills training course for those who are interested in early childhood education. The course will focus specifically on health, safety, and nutrition, and is an 8-week session that runs from June 8th through July 31st. Those wishing to attend the class must provide their own transportation to the early childhood setting that they are assigned. Attendees must be at least 15 years old and meet the personnel requirements for early care and education licensing. This is a non-credit skills training opportunity. There is a cost for the course, and it is $466, with a potential for scholarship funding for eligible attendees. Those who are wanting more information about this course can reach out to Kathy Costeca at valparaiso-careerlink@ivytech.edu. That email address can also be found online at WKVI.com. Knox Community School Corporation will be holding a regular school board meeting this upcoming Monday, May 18th. The meeting will be held at Knox School's administrative office, and it is scheduled to begin at 6 p.m. Central Time. After the consent agenda items and any comments from the public on agenda items, the counselors will receive a personnel report. This personnel report includes 2 transfer requests, 3 new hire requests, and 3 extracurricular appointments. Counselors will review the elementary school textbook adoption, and any comments or questions from administrators or the board will be heard. After public comments on items that are not on the agenda, the meeting will be adjourned. This school board meeting is open to the public. WKVI News and information on the hour is brought to you by Dr. Andrew Frazier and the staff over at Stark County Family Dentistry in Knox, now in their location on Highway 35 next to First Source Bank. Their office phone number is 574-212-2008. I'm Becca Shepherd from the WKVI Information Center. Don't forget to visit our website, WKVI.com, or our Facebook page, Tri-County News, for all of your local news 24/7.
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0: From the Tri-County Weather Center for today, sunny and 68 today. Winds gusting at about 25 miles an hour. Tonight, 40% chance of showers, maybe a thunderstorm around, and a low of 56, winds gusting at 20 miles an hour. For the weekend, Saturday, 50% chance of showers, and a high near 80, winds gusting at 20. Saturday night, chance of showers and thunderstorms again, 40% chance of rain, and a low of 62. Sunday, sunny and 84, Sunday night clear, and a low of 66. And your outlook for Monday, 30% chance of showers and thunderstorms and a high near 86. To see the extended forecast, visit our website, WKVI.com.
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22: Well, a big happy Friday to you here on Local Community Radio. Of course, that happy Friday is brought to you by our friends at Five Star in the Knox Mall. 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All the sale items, and you'll hear the radio hot buys on with Lenny Dess Hour here in just a bit. Who else is on today? Well, we are celebrating the arts tonight with the folks in Pulaski County at the Winnemac High School. It is the band and choir concert, but before that, there's an art auction. Natalie Dickinson, the art teacher there, and of course she's in charge of the yearbook as well. She's coming on today to talk about this art auction, and the proceeds will benefit the Sherilyn Welter Charitable Foundation. Stay tuned, that and Alex Haschel's coming up to talk about next weekend's festival at Ephraim Farm. It's a big WKVI morning show, your friends and folks, all on Local Community Radio. But right now, what's going on at Five Star?
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22: All right, Ted Ace, take it home. 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
22: Hey, one of our neighbors from the south is having a birthday tomorrow. John Frayne is turning 41. Okay, so if you see John, tell him happy birthday, happy 41. Well, I'd love to be turning 41 again. Oh, well, that's just how it goes. So happy birthday is going out this weekend to John Frayne.
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0: There's a new story about teens and how they helped breathe life back into malls. But now they're getting banned. It's tough to be a teen.
1: Coming soon, the teens. They're always there.
2: Why don't you go out and do something instead of just sitting around playing video games?
3: Ah, move, Mom! I'm in the middle of a game!
1: And when they're not, you want them back.
2: Where are you?
4: I'm over at Xander's.
2: Well, you should have come home. You've been gone all day.
1: The teens. They're bringing over their friends.
2: Do they have to run their dirty hands along the wall when they walk upstairs?
1: The teens.
2: How big does your friend want his earlobe to be?
1: The teens.
3: Hey, Mom, can you make us some food?
1: The teens. 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
0: 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Of course, the WKVI community calendar on our website. What is coming up? A new block just went up. The Knox Middle School is having their third annual block party. It's on May 22nd from 4 to 7 p.m. at the bus parking lot. Food and drinks, face painting, dunk tank, games, music, snow cones. A lot going on. The Knox Band Boosters will have food there. Darlene's Taste of Tacos. Kona Ice Rabbit Coffee. It is sponsored by the Knox Middle School Student Council, the National Junior Honor Society, and the Committee of Excellence. Okay, what else is coming up? How about a yard sale, rummage sale event at the Little Dove Church in Toto? Yeah, on Range Road there. It's going on Friday and Saturday. Wide variety of items, including tools and a lot more. The sale takes place from 9 to 5 p.m. both days. The Pulaski County Library Board has an open position, and all the details are on the website and a block there. Find out there if you're interested in serving on the library board. How about the You Matter 2 garage sale event that's going on at 18890 5th Road in Plymouth? All the information is on the calendar. They're having this garage sale event to benefit veterans and first responders. It's a nonprofit organization. Hoosier Valley Railroad Museum, yeah, their train ride season is going on right now. Do not miss a train ride this season. All the prices are on the website and your link to purchase tickets. There will be a fun summer coming up, so make plans now to take a train ride. City of Knox is having their yard sale days this weekend. 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Find out all the information on the calendar. Lucky Clover's 4-H meeting is on the 21st at Knox High School at 3:15. Food Distribution Day coming up in Star City on the 22nd. It's going to be held at the Star City United Methodist Church. Information's on the calendar. And don't forget, later this month, it's a special day for Pulaski County Human Services coming up. May, Older Americans Month, and you can celebrate Pulaski's 250. It's all going on at a picnic that's going to be held at the Star City Community Building on May 27th. Resource Fair starts at 11. It's a hot dog fun picnic day. All the information is on the calendar. And I was just able to put up the complete schedule for the 49th annual North Judson Men Festival. It's coming up on the 19th, 20th, and 21st. And the schedule of events is there. You can even click the download links to get your own complete schedule download and see it there. June 20th also, there's a Waste Tire Amnesty Day in Stark County. Of course, the Stark County Solid Waste Recycle Site is the location for that. All the information is on there, the restrictions, and what you can and cannot bring to that. All right, check out everything on WKBI's community calendar, brought to us on air by Papa Farm Pizza. It is pizza worth driving for, downtown Knox, 772-5888. 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Lots of great finds in the sale, including tools. 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Hey, community announcement to make for you right now. At the Oregon Davis Schools tonight, they're having family movie night. It'll take place starting at 7:30. This is a fundraiser to benefit the freshman class. Of course, the class of 2029. Hard to believe we're saying that, right? Popcorn, drinks, and glow necklaces available for purchase. So that is going on tonight at the OD Schools. Community calendar on air brought to us by Papa Farm Pizza, downtown Knox. They're open every week, Tuesday through Saturday at 3 p.m.
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0: Well, right now, I am privileged to jump on the line with someone in our community. We have something going on in Winnemac tonight, and I'm privileged once again to talk with Natalie Dickinson. She's an art teacher there in charge of the yearbook program. Natalie, good to have you back on the radio.
12: Hi, thanks for having me.
0: Well, you know, we had a chance last year to sit down with Mr. Harold Welter in person and talk about the art auction, but I want you to give us all the lowdown about this event. You know, this is a fantastic idea, and proceeds from this go to help a great organization.
12: Yes, we are really looking forward to partnering with the Cheryl Lynn Welter Family Foundation again. It is a very worthwhile charity. What we're doing this year is similar to last year. Every one of my students has made at least one piece of artwork for the auction, and artwork is still rolling in. We have 92 pieces at this time, and that includes all different mediums such as ceramic pieces, paintings, drawings, collages. They kind of had carte blanche to create what they wanted to for this auction.
0: Well, that's a good event for the community too. And is it open to the public? Can everyone come in and like view the displays? What's the evening going to look like?
12: Of course, this is open to all of the community and students, their parents. This was started several years ago as like an evening to celebrate the arts, and it starts off with the art auction between 5 to 6:30, and it's a silent auction, so the kids won't necessarily all be present, but their work will be there, and people can go around within that hour and a half time period and write a bid on a sheet of paper that will be displayed with their artwork and along with the picture, and the kids are all writing a little bit about themselves so that the patrons can, you know, learn a little bit about the student and why they created that piece of artwork. At 6:30, we kind of wrap up all the bids, and the highest bidder will win the piece. They come on up and they pay for that. Cash or check is accepted. And immediately after that at 7 is the band and choir concert. So kind of a nice way to celebrate all of the arts together.
0: That's a good idea.
12: Yes, it's a great idea. And it actually was come up with this by a student several years ago because he just thought we needed to do more to celebrate the arts. And it's changed and evolved. And we used to do this in the high school gym. And now it's a little more cozy. It's in the media center.
0: Well, it all happens tonight in Winnemac.
12: Yes, and we are so looking forward to the community coming out to celebrate our kids and their talents, and we hope to see you there between 5 and 6:30 in the media center of the high school.
0: And then, of course, the concert following after. Natalie, thanks so much for taking time for local radio. Wish you a great night, and make lots of money for the foundation, and celebrate the arts with the kids.
12: Absolutely. Thank you.
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13: 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Also coming up at 7, the North Judson Town Council will be holding a meeting on Monday, including a public hearing for the adoption of a new ordinance. More details at 7. 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I'm Becca Shepherd from the WKVI Information Center.
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17: Just

0: Well, it's always a fun time in the studio when I get to sit down with Alex Haschel. Alex, good morning, and thanks for being back on the radio.
1: Good morning, Rich, and thank you for letting me come this morning.
0: Well, we've been having fun promoting your events that you have out at the farm there, and springtime's here, and the spring country market is back.
1: It is. I believe this is our third year. You know, we have so much going on out at Ephraim Farm through EF Home that it's hard for me to keep track of what years we're going. But yes, we are so excited for our spring event that just gets us started for the year. And next will be the Harvest Hoot in October. So we are just so excited that this is coming up.
0: Well, tell us some features. What's going on that we need to look at?
1: We have some wonderful vendors. Actually, we have a lot of amazing vendors from Stark County that are part of our group. We also have like Grandpa's Snow Cones and Treats. We've been blessed with them again this year.
0: Okay.
1: We have all sorts of food vendors. We have crafters. We have vendors from as far as Peru and Wabash and up towards Kankakee Valley. So it is definitely an event you do not want to miss.
0: Well, it is coming up. It is on the 23rd. What are the times for the day, Alex?
1: The time is 9 to 3, and that is Eastern time.
0: Okay.
1: We still have time that if you would like to be a part of the Spring Country Market, be a vendor, please give us a call. You can go on Facebook on EF Home & Co., or you can also contact me at area code 574-653-1221.
0: It's Alex Haschel here today. Always fun with Alex. And yeah, mark your calendars coming up. Alex, thanks so much.
1: Thank you.
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2: Well, the lot always looks great, Jeff. Selection's always good here. And but what if, let's say, somebody's coming in or just driving by and scouting things out, and they don't see what they want? You know, you still need to stop in the dealership and talk to one of you guys, right?
3: Absolutely, yes, because we have several trade partners that we work with. If we don't have what you're looking for, there's a very good chance we can find it for you.
2: Well, then, too, then if you get to handle the deal, you know, front to back, you got the service department, you can take care of them all here. And, yeah, we do want to encourage people to get in, of course, drive by and look at the lot, but come in and talk to you guys.
3: Yeah, absolutely. You know, I think everybody would like to keep their business local if they can. And, you know, yeah. I think that's a big push for your small towns. You want your small town dealers to be there.
2: Sure.
3: Shop local if you can.
2: That's the way to do it. That's why we're here, too.
3: Absolutely.
2: Encouraging everybody. Well, of course, you know, Marla Egan can help. J.R. Robinson, Mark in the financing department, a lot of options, and of course, the man himself, Jeff Camby, been here for years and years.
3: That's so. Right, yeah. Come see us. We'll definitely take care of you.
0: Well, joining me on the contest line, I always love it when a number lights up, and it's May Kreider-Gunn. Good morning, May.

0: Good morning, Rich. How are you today?
1: I'm good. Hey, last time we spoke, you were working the Radiothon.
0: Yes, and that was awesome. Boy, did that turn out great.
1: Wow, what a big day.
0: It was a huge day. The community really showed up for those kids, and that was just wonderful to be there.
1: You know, Ted Hayes had a lot to do with getting that founded and had help in the beginning, but, you know, now to see what it's grown to after that initial seed stages of the program, wow.
0: He actually was it. He saw the need. And, you know, it's one of those things where the universe just comes together well sometimes, because Irene happened to be in the community and was available to begin work with the youth club, and it just went crazy from there. So, yeah, and she always mentions Ted and says how important he was to it. And I'll never forget when he was given the Schricker Award, she brought all the kids in at the award ceremony. She brought all of the Stark County Youth Club kids. So that was wonderful.
1: One good stuff, good memories. A lot of good things about living in small communities, right?
0: Oh, I've never left. I like visiting big communities, but I'm always ready to come home whenever I do. So, yeah, I think it's terrific. I think the people here are great, and you know, there's a lot to be said for it, for sure.
1: Life takes us all in different directions, that's for sure. So,
0: right? It does. It really does. Yeah.
1: Right,
0: yeah,
1: the roller coaster.
0: Fine. This direction it took. I'm in the same house that I grew up in, so, and I know a lot of people that are in that situation. They came right back to where the roots were, so it's awesome.
1: Love it. Well, May, I'm going to spin this big wheel. We'll see if you can get you in the drawing. The wheel's been pretty good lately. I'm hoping. I got high hopes here. So, do you have somebody chosen, or you want me to go through the list?
0: No, you don't need to go through the list. Let's see. I'm thinking about, what's speaking to me? Probably Woodshed Tap.
1: Woodshed Tap Bass Lake. Let's see. It hasn't been there for a while, so I got high hopes. Here we go.
0: Okay. All right.
2: The Woodshed Tap.
1: I love it when it works this way. Yes.
0: Yay.
1: I love putting people in the drawing.
0: That's great.
1: Yeah. So.
0: I like being in the drawing in one of these days.
1: Yeah, right.
0: Everybody needs to take a chance. You can't win if you don't take a chance.
1: Exactly. Yeah, I need to make sure you're
0: that's
1: in the loyal
0: same way in life, right?
1: Yeah, that is true. I need to make sure you're
0: the
1: in the loyal listener club box. I don't know if you're in there.
0: I better be in the loyal listener.
1: Well, you better be. I'll make sure. I'm going to make sure you are. I'll fix
0: it. Okay, right. You're awesome. Next time you talk to PK, ask her if she's sung I've Got a Brand New Roller Skate Lately.
1: Okay, I'll ask her.
0: Because I know she calls in. I hear her on there, and she and I used to sing that karaoke all the time. We had a blast with that song.
1: That's fun. Fun stuff. Okay, I'll ask her.
0: All right, Rich.
1: Thanks a bunch.
0: You have a great finish to your week.
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6: The North Jets and Sam Bear Lady Blue Jays beat the Culver Lady Cavaliers last night here on WKVI 9-2. The story coming from that game was Molly Madsen achieving her 500th career strikeout. We congratulate Molly Madsen. Also having a big win last night was the Winnemac Lady Warriors beating Oregon Davis. Tough one for the Lady Cats. 27-0 was the final as the Lady Warriors continue their dominance of our area. Switching over to baseball, Twin Lakes beat Winnemac last night 11-7, and then finally the Knox Lady Redskins fall to Jimtown 12-2. The Lady Redskins are 18-6 on the year and 7-2 in Indiana Northern State Conference play. Story from that game was Cheryl Barnes broke the school record for runs batted in a season by hitting her 6th home run of the year last night. In the last 10 days, Cheryl has set new records for home runs in a career, runs batted in a career, and runs batted in a single season. And her two hits last night brings her 6 hits away from the record for hits in a single season there at Knox. As that's your sports check, I'm Mitch Columbi. 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

0: this is not headline news. Today is National Bike to Work Day, as you hear me announce that on your car radio. Meghan Markle took her family to Disneyland. Her kids were excited to meet a fake princess outside of their home. McDonald's will get rid of self-serve soda fountains. Too bad, since going for refills is the only exercise some McDonald's customers ever get. The Rolling Stones used AI to de-age themselves in their new video. Unfortunately, they can't do the same for their fans. And a Florida man led police on a motorcycle chase while dressed as the Easter Bunny. Authorities believe he was hopped up on something. This is not headline news.
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2: Fox News, I'm CJ Papa. The van in China plays when President Trump steps onto Air Force One for the flight back to the White House.
3: We did discuss a red. We feel very similar to a red. We want that to end. And we don't want them to have a nuclear weapon.
2: The president says China's leader Xi Jinping offered to help negotiate an end to the war and reopening of the Strait of Hormuz. But what about a potentially thorny issue?
4: She said very early on that the number one issue between the U.S. and China was Taiwan, the independently governed island that China lays claim to. His language was pretty pointed in that regard, but there's no indication that U.S. policy toward Taiwan has changed.
2: Fox's Doug Luzzetta reporting. Wall Street looking for another banner day. The Dow closing back over 50,000 on Thursday. 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
2: The North Judson Town Council will be holding a regular meeting this upcoming Monday, May 18th. I'm Becca Shepherd for Surf Internet from the WKVI Information Center. The meeting is scheduled to begin at 6:30 p.m. Central Time and will be held at North Judson Town Hall, which is located at 310 Lane Street. Under the old business section of the agenda, council members will discuss updates on the seeding and grave survey efforts at Highland Cemetery as part of its road paving project. Councilors will also hold a public hearing with possible adoption of Town Ordinance 2026-07, which is an amendment to the waterworks rates and charges. Under new business, the council will discuss a 2026 support agreement with Community Services of Stark County. Councilors will receive updates from department heads and town representatives, as well as receive any necessary legal updates. After any additional business deemed necessary by the council and the payment of claims, the meeting will be adjourned. The public is invited to attend this meeting. The Stark County Community Foundation recently awarded a $2,000 grant to Science Central from the Hardesty Memorial Endowment to support hands-on STEM education opportunities for local students. Through Science Central's Science for You educational programs, students in kindergarten through 12th grade participated in engaging science experiences, including outreach labs and demonstrations, field trips, science-to-go kits, and virtual learning opportunities. The programs are designed to make science more approachable and interactive and fun while reinforcing classroom learning and state education standards. Funding helped provide STEM programming to students throughout Stark County, including visits to schools, libraries, and youth-serving organizations such as Oregon Davis Elementary, Stark County Youth Club, and San Pierre Public Library. In total, more than 100 students participated in hands-on science experiences that encouraged curiosity, critical thinking, and problem-solving skills. Community members interested in supporting projects like this can learn more about giving opportunities through the Stark County Community Foundation by contacting Director of Development Jackie Ryan at 574-772-3665 or at stark@nicf.org. Both that phone number and email address can also be found online at wkvi.com. Knox Community School Corporation will be holding a regular school board meeting this upcoming Monday, May 18th. The meeting will be held at Knox School's administrative office, and it is scheduled to begin at 6 p.m. Central Time. After the consent agenda items and any comments from the public on agenda items, the counselors will receive a personnel report. This personnel report includes 2 transfer requests, 3 new hire requests, and 3 extracurricular appointments. Counselors will review the elementary school textbook adoption, and any comments or questions from administrators or the board will be heard. After public comments on items that are not on the agenda, the meeting will be adjourned. This school board meeting is open to the public. WKVI News and Information on the Hour is brought to you by Surf Internet, fast fiber optic internet now in our area. 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
5: From the Tri-County Weather Center for today, sunny and 68 today. Winds gusting at about 25 miles an hour. Tonight, 40% chance of showers, maybe a thunderstorm around, and a low of 56, winds gusting at 20 miles an hour. For the weekend, Saturday, 50% chance of showers, and a high near 80, winds gusting at 20. Saturday night, chance of showers and thunderstorms again, 40% chance of rain, and a low of 62. Sunday, sunny and 84, Sunday night, clear and a low of 66. And your outlook for Monday, 30% chance of showers and thunderstorms and a high near 86. To see the extended forecast, visit our website, WKVI.com.
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21: 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Well, who's on the show today? How about Natalie Dickinson from the Winnemac Schools? She's, of course, in charge of the art program there and yearbook. Tonight is the art auction and band and choir concert. And, of course, the proceeds from the art auction are benefiting the Cheryl Lynn Welter Charitable Foundation. That comes up here in an interview in just a little bit. Also on today, Alex Haschel talking about the big spring market at Ephraim Farms. Hey, we want to wish some happy birthdays on Saturday. A couple birthdays going out. How about John Frayne in Winnemac? He's turning 41 years old today. Friends of WKVI Radio, we appreciate the Frayne family all these years. And a big happy birthday going out to former WKVI on-air person Sky King. Sky King turns 50 years old on Saturday, so birthday's going out. Okay, how about Lenny D for Five Star in the Knox Mall?
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2: Turning now to funeral arrangements. 84-year-old Marie Miller of Knox passed away May 10th. In accordance with her wishes, no public services will be held and cremation has already taken place. That's for 84-year-old Marie Miller of Knox. 70-year-old Buford Glenn Miller of Knox passed away May 10th. Friends will be received from 11 a.m. until the time of the 1 p.m. service today, May 15th, at the Brayman & Son Memorial Chapel in Knox. Contributions may be made to the family in memory of 70-year-old Buford Glenn Miller of Knox. 56-year-old John P. Boschnika Jr. passed away May 7th. There will be a gathering of friends and family today, Friday, May 15th, at O'Donnell Funeral Home in North Judson from 2 to 4 p.m. Central Time. That's for 56-year-old John P. Boschnika Jr. 75-year-old Mary Louise Pasilio Ingram passed away on May 11th. Mass of Christian burial will take place today, May 15th at 10 a.m. at St. Cyril and Methodius Catholic Church in North Judson. Donations may be made to St. Vincent de Paul or St. Cyril and Methodius Catholic Church in memory of 75-year-old Mary Louise Pasilio Ingram. 91-year-old Henrietta Weyberg Bailey of Valparaiso and formerly of Madaryville passed away May 9th. Visitation will take place from 3 to 4 p.m. Eastern Time tomorrow, Saturday, May 16th at Frayne Mortuary, with services to begin at 4 p.m. Memorial contributions may be made to the Seventh-day Adventist Church in Winfield, Indiana, in memory of 91-year-old Henrietta Weyberg Bailey of Valparaiso and formerly of Madaryville. 65-year-old Michelle L. DeGarde of Knox, formerly of Gary, passed away May 8th. Her visitation will be held from 11 a.m. to 1 p.m. Central Time tomorrow, Saturday, May 16th, with funeral services to begin at 1 p.m. at M.C. Smith Funeral Home in Knox. That's for 65-year-old Michelle L. DeGarde of Knox, formerly of Gary. Graveside services for Richard E. and Doris M. Powers will be held 9 a.m. Eastern Time tomorrow, May 16th, at St. Peter's Cemetery in Winnemac. Memorial contributions may be made to the Pulaski County Humane Services Food Pantry in Winnemac. Arrangements have been entrusted to Frayne Mortuary in Winnemac in memory of Richard E. and Doris M. Powers. 83-year-old Bonnie Jean Beckett Peck passed away May 1st. There will be a gathering of family and friends on May 17th at O'Donnell Funeral Home from 11 to 1 p.m. Central Time. That's for 83-year-old Bonnie Jean Beckett Peck. You can find complete obituary information online at WKVI.com.
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1: 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After we witnessed, Carl, a very sharp sell-off, especially in beans, but corn and wheat followed. Any chance that we get that turned around today?
2: Yeah, I definitely think we stand a pretty good chance. We've seen this back and forth trade. I'm going to chalk yesterday's trade up mostly to technical liquidation once we got up to overbought levels on corn, soybeans, and wheat. Today's trade, we might be looking for a little bit of short covering into the weekend. We got the NOPA crush report coming out today. Trade looking for 214 million bushels of soybeans processed in the month of April. That might be a sleeper in that soy complex. We've been running pretty high on our crush. We'll be watching that closely, along with developments in the Iran war heading into the weekend.
1: That's Carl Setzer, and I'm Andy Eubank. Hoosier Ag Today, Indiana's Farm Network.
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4: 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Of course, the WKVI community calendar on our website. What is coming up? A new block just went up. The Knox Middle School is having their third annual block party. It's on May 22nd from 4 to 7 p.m. at the bus parking lot. Food and drinks, face painting, dunk tank, games, music, snow cones. A lot going on. The Knox Band Boosters will have food there. Darlene's Taste of Tacos, Kona Ice, Rabbit Coffee. It is sponsored by the Knox Middle School Student Council, the National Junior Honor Society, and the Committee of Excellence. Okay, what else is coming up? How about a yard sale, rummage sale event at the Little Dove Church in Toto? Yeah, on Range Road there. It's going on Friday and Saturday. Wide variety of items, including tools and a lot more. The sale takes place from 9 to 5 p.m. both days. The Pulaski County Library Board has an open position, and all the details are on the website and a block there. Find out there if you're interested in serving on the library board. How about the You Matter 2 garage sale event that's going on at 18890 5th Road in Plymouth? All the information is on the calendar. They're having this garage sale event to benefit veterans and first responders. It's a nonprofit organization. Hoosier Valley Railroad Museum, yeah, their train ride season is going on right now. Do not miss a train ride this season. All the prices are on the website and your link to purchase tickets. There will be a fun summer coming up, so make plans now to take a train ride. City of Knox is having their yard sale days this weekend. Continues today and tomorrow from 8 to 4. Find out all the information on the calendar. Lucky Clover's 4-H meeting is on the 21st at Knox High School at 3:15. Food Distribution Day coming up in Star City on the 22nd. It's going to be held at the Star City United Methodist Church. Information's on the calendar. And don't forget, later this month, it's a special day for Pulaski County Human Services coming up. May, Older Americans Month, and you can celebrate Pulaski's 250. It's all going on at a picnic that's going to be held at the Star City Community Building on May 27th. Resource Fair starts at 11. It's a hot dog fun picnic day. All the information is on the calendar. And I was just able to put up the complete schedule for the 49th annual North Judson Men Festival. It's coming up on the 19th, 20th, and 21st. And the schedule of events is there. You can even click the download links to get your own complete schedule download and see it there. June 20th also, there's a Waste Tire Amnesty Day in Stark County. Of course, the Stark County Solid Waste Recycle Site is the location for that. All the information is on there, the restrictions, and what you can and cannot bring to that. All right, check out everything on WKVI's community calendar, brought to us on air by Papa Farm Pizza. It is pizza worth driving for, downtown Knox, 772-5888.
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1: Well, we're going to give it another try. My sister Vicki Meyer on the line with me. Vicki, thanks for calling back in.
5: Oh, no problem. Good morning.
1: Well, here we are on a Friday. Hey, I got the authorization from Jeff Camby to go ahead and produce a new Melvin commercial. So when's he going to be around?
5: Oh, I'll have him, I think, this weekend.
1: Okay, I'll have to get busy. I got an idea for him and Grandma, so maybe Grandma's going to be in. And with Melvin this time.
5: Oh, so. Boy.
1: I pull in my friends and family to help out on all these commercials. They work cheap, right?
5: Oh, yeah.
1: Hey, we got to tell listeners what we did a couple weeks ago. We had a cooking afternoon together.
5: Oh, yes. That was so much fun.
1: I know. I had a great time. We, of course, pulled Connie Minix's dumpling video. My sister-in-law, Connie, of course, from the Rudd family, pulled her video and we followed it. And those turned out pretty daggone good, Vic.
5: Oh, they did. Everybody I shared them with really liked them.
1: Well, do it again.
5: Yes. Yes, we will.
1: I want to make your famous poppy seed chicken recipe next time.
5: That one's easy.
1: And, of course, we have to remember, I wish before Mother passed away that she would have taught one of us how to make her cornbread.
5: You know, I watched her do it so many times, and, you know, back then you don't really pay attention to what she's doing. You just see her doing it, you know?
1: Mom wasn't like a cook, okay? She's not like Vicki or like the Rudd girls and all that, but she had a couple of signature things that she made that were really good, so.
5: Yes, anyway. That cornbread. And you know what? I don't know how to make the Wallen Woman casserole either.
1: I might have that one down.
5: Okay.
1: Yeah, we'll try that someday on one of our cooking adventures. So.
5: All righty.
1: All right, we better spin the wheel before everybody moves on from our radio program here.
5: So they zone out?
1: Yeah. All right. Do you have a sponsor chosen?
5: I'll go with the Knox Chevrolet.
1: Okay, that's a good one to go with. Of course, how could I have guessed you're going to go with Knox Chevrolet?
5: Of course.
1: All right. I'm spinning for my sister. Here we go.
0: Knox Chevrolet.
1: Well, the wheel's good to you today. See, like May,
5: what do you know?
1: May Kreider won last half hour too, so it's been pretty cooperative. So,
5: all right, be a lucky day.
1: Must be. All right, Vic, I'll throw your name in that drawing, and we'll talk soon and get this Melvin commercial done. Thanks.
5: Alrighty, you're welcome. Alrighty. Talk to you later.
1: Bye bye. That's my sister, bye. Vicki Meyer, on the air with me today. And of course, we're talking about Melvin commercials for Knox Chevrolet. That's her grandson James that works on those commercials for me. He works cheap. Okay. Sponsor wheel, thanking our sponsors this time, Woodshed Tap and Behind Bars Power Sports.
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0: From the Tri-County Weather Center for today, sunny and 68 today. Winds gusting at about 25 miles an hour. Tonight, 40% chance of showers, maybe a thunderstorm around, and a low of 56, winds gusting at 20 miles an hour. For the weekend, Saturday, 50% chance of showers, and a high near 80, winds gusting at 20. Saturday night, chance of showers and thunderstorms again, 40% chance of rain, and a low of 62. Sunday, sunny and 84, Sunday night clear, and a low of 66. And your outlook for Monday, 30% chance of showers and thunderstorms, and a high near 86. To see the extended forecast, visit our website, WKVI.com.
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1: Hey, and an alum from WKVI Radio is celebrating his 50th birthday tomorrow. Gary King, yeah, Sky King, known to the listeners as. Well, he is turning 50. That's hard to believe. So, big happy birthday is going out to Gary Sky King tomorrow on his 50th birthday. Of course, appreciate his mom. Love talking to PK all the time here. And I'm going to have to ask PK about karaoke with May Kreider and the roller skate song. Maybe ask her if she still sings that. Okay, happy birthdays on Saturday to Sky King.
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0: starting at 7:30. This is a fundraiser to benefit the freshman class, of course, the class of 2029. Hard to believe we're saying that, right? 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So that is going on tonight at the OD Schools. Community calendar on air brought to us by Papa Farm Pizza, downtown Knox. 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
0: Well, right now, I am privileged to jump on the line with someone in our community. We have something going on in Winnemac tonight, and I'm privileged once again to talk with Natalie Dickinson. She's an art teacher there in charge of the yearbook program. Natalie, good to have you back on the radio.
2: Hi, thanks for having me.
0: Well, you know, we had a chance last year to sit down with Mr. Harold Welter in person and talk about the art auction, but I want you to give us all the lowdown about this event. You know, this is a fantastic idea, and proceeds from this go to help a great organization.
2: Yes, we are really looking forward to partnering with the Cheryl Lynn Welter Family Foundation again. It is a very worthwhile charity. What we're doing this year is similar to last year. Every one of my students has made at least one piece of artwork for the auction, and artwork is still rolling in. We have 92 pieces at this time, and that includes all different mediums such as ceramic pieces, paintings, drawings, collages. They kind of had carte blanche to create what they wanted to for this auction.
0: Well, that's a good event for the community too. And is it open to the public? Can everyone come in and like view the displays? What's the evening going to look like?
2: Of course, this is open to all of the community and students, their parents. This was started several years ago as like an evening to celebrate the arts, and it starts off with the art auction between 5 to 6:30, and it's a silent auction, so the kids won't necessarily all be present, but their work will be there, and people can go around within that hour and a half time period and write a bid on a sheet of paper that will be displayed with their artwork and along with a picture, and the kids are all writing a little bit about themselves so that the patrons can, you know, learn a little bit about the student and why they created that piece of artwork. At 6:30, we kind of wrap up all the bids, and the highest bidder will win the piece. They come on up and they pay for that. Cash or check is accepted. And immediately after that, at 7, is the band and choir concert, so kind of a nice way to celebrate all of the arts together.
0: That's a good idea.
2: Yes, it's a great idea, and it actually was come up with this by a student several years ago because he just thought we needed to do more to celebrate the arts, and it's changed and evolved, and we used to do this in the high school gym, and now it's a little more cozy. It's in the media center.
0: Well, it all happens tonight in Winnemac.
2: Yes, and we are so looking forward to the community coming out to celebrate our kids and their talents, and we hope to see you there between 5 and 6:30 in the media center of the high school.
0: And then, of course, the concert following after. Natalie, thanks so much for taking time for local radio. Wish you a great night, and make lots of money for the foundation and celebrate the arts with the kids.
2: Absolutely. Thank you.
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0: Our community hospital, Pulaski Memorial Hospital. CEO Steve Jarosinski is here talking about the hospital's mission, quality care closer to home, and how the team works to fulfill that mission.
3: It's a critical access, smaller hospital. 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
2: The North Judson Sam Fair Lady Blue Jays beat the Culver Lady Cavaliers last night here on WKVI 9-2. The story coming from that game was Molly Madsen achieving her 500th career strikeout. We congratulate Molly Madsen. Also having a big win last night was the Winnemac Lady Warriors beating Oregon Davis. Tough one for the Lady Cats. 27-0 was the final as the Lady Warriors continue their dominance of our area. Switching over to baseball, Twin Lakes beat Winnemac last night 11-7, and then finally the Knox Lady Redskins fall to Jimtown 12-2. The Lady Redskins are 18-6 on the year and 7-2 in Indiana Northern State Conference play. Story from that game was Cheryl Barnes broke the school record for runs batted in a season by hitting her 6th home run of the year last night. In the last 10 days, Cheryl has set new records for home runs in a career, runs batted in a career, and runs batted in a single season. And her two hits last night brings her 6 hits away from the record for hits in a single season there at Knox. As that's your Sports Check, I'm Mitch Columbi. 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
0: When you grow up on the land, you have an appreciation for it. When you grow up and work on a family farm, on land that is shared by members of a family, all working together as a team, that appreciation grows even more. They know what it's like to work as a team to get the job done. At Lawrence Farms of Knox, Todd and Josh Lawrence and family support the local high school teams and wish them success all through the season.
3: Target has announced that it will replace its fleet of shopping carts with a new model. This news first reported in an all-caps text from your mom.
4: You see, due to reduced supply of petroleum around the globe, which is needed to make certain colored inks, a Japanese snack giant must resort to black and white bags of potato chips. The affected brand is called Calbee, and it makes potato chips in the flavors beef consomme, seaweed salt, and shrimp. You know their slogan, once you pop, it is shrimp.
5: Due to weight loss drugs like Ozempic, people are eating out less. And even when they do, they're ordering smaller portions and skipping alcohol. For instance, Chipotle always has chips and salsa. Now they're offering chip and salsa. Wow. See what I'm saying? Yeah, Olive Garden used to offer endless soup, salad, and breadsticks, but now they're offering just that weird pepper from the salad.

0: I've done comedy for a while. I've done a lot of different shows. I did one in a prison once. So we go in. Let's say you guys are the inmates. So I'm sitting here. I'm like doing my dumb jokes. None of it works. Every joke I have involves being outside in the past 30 years. Like, I'm like, traffic's crazy. You guys remember? Who remembers? People remember traffic here, right? So I'm doing my dumb jokes, and then an inmate gets up and starts walking towards me. I'm like, oh boy, here we go. You know, like he's going to use me to break out. And I don't want to point at him, but no one's like, look at, but I am using hand gestures. I'm like, what do you guys do on this side of the room? Should he be walking up like that? Turns out the bathrooms are behind me. He's a good guy. I judged him on what he was wearing and where we were at.
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2: Fox News, I'm CJ Papa. The van in China plays when President Trump steps onto Air Force One for the flight back to the White House.
3: We did discuss Iran. We feel very similar to Iran. We want that to end. And we don't want them to have a nuclear weapon.
2: The president says China's leader Xi Jinping offered to help negotiate an end to the war and reopening of the Strait of Hormuz. But what about a potentially thorny issue?
4: She said very early on that the number one issue between the U.S. and China was Taiwan, the independently governed island that China lays claim to. His language was pretty pointed in that regard, but there's no indication that U.S. policy toward Taiwan has changed.
2: Fox's Doug Luzzatto reporting. Wall Street looking for another banner day, the Dow closing back over 50,000 on Thursday. 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
6: The City of Knox has announced its 2026 entertainment schedule for events taking place this year in Wythogen Park. I'm Becca Shepherd from the WKVI Information Center. Coming up next Saturday, May 23rd, will be Coffee and Cars from 8 a.m. to noon Central Time. 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On Saturday, June 27th, will be the city's Family Fun Day and fireworks show, with family activities in the park beginning at 2 p.m. after the 1 p.m. parade. Half Track Band will be playing classic to current rock and roll that evening from 6 to 9 p.m. Central Time, and the evening will conclude with a fireworks show at 9:30 p.m. On Saturday, August 1st, there will be a concert in the park with Half Track beginning at 6 p.m. and the Filthy Heathens going on at 8 p.m. Central Time. There will be food, music, and a beer garden at the concert, which will have a general admission of $20. Tickets for this event are available online at thefilthyheathens.com/tour. The last concert of 2026 in Wythogen Park will be held Saturday, September 12th. It will also be the town's Fall Bash and the Knox Alumni Reunion. The reunion and Fall Bash will begin at 4 p.m. and the event will feature food, music, and a beer garden provided by 1056 Brewing. The Jim Post Band will perform beginning at 4:30 p.m. and Wild Heart Band will play beginning at 7. More information about all of these events can be found online at cityofknox.net. The North Judson Town Council will be holding a regular meeting this upcoming Monday, May 18th. The meeting is scheduled to begin at 6:30 p.m. Central Time and will be held at North Judson Town Hall, which is located at 310 Lane Street. Under the old business section of the agenda, council members will discuss updates on the seeding and grave survey efforts at Highland Cemetery as part of its road paving project. Councilors will also hold a public hearing with possible adoption of Town Ordinance 2026-07, which is an amendment to the waterworks rates and charges. Under new business, the council will discuss a 2026 support agreement with Community Services of Stark County. Counselors will receive updates from department heads and town representatives, as well as receive any necessary legal updates. After any additional business deemed necessary by the council and the payment of claims, the meeting will be adjourned. The public is invited to attend this meeting. The Pulaski County Board of Commissioners will be holding an executive session this upcoming Monday, May 18th. The meeting is scheduled to begin at 11 a.m. Eastern Time and will be held at the Pulaski County Courthouse's meeting room, which is located at 112 East Main Street in Winnemac. The subject of this meeting, in accordance with Indiana codes, will be collective bargaining. This is a reminder that the public is not invited to attend executive sessions. I'm Becca Shepherd from the WKVI Information Center. Visit our website, WKVI.com, or our Facebook page, Tri-County News, for all of your local news 24/7.
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1: From the Tri-County Weather Center for today, sunny and 68 today. Winds gusting at about 25 miles an hour. Tonight, 40% chance of showers, maybe a thunderstorm around, and a low of 56, winds gusting at 20 miles an hour. For the weekend, Saturday, 50% chance of showers, and a high near 80, winds gusting at 20. Saturday night, chance of showers and thunderstorms again, 40% chance of rain, and a low of 62. Sunday, sunny and 84, Sunday night clear, and a low of 66. And your outlook for Monday, 30% chance of showers and thunderstorms, and a high near 86. To see the extended forecast, visit our website, WKVI.com.
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24: Hey, don't forget to check out WKVI's community calendar. A lot of events on there. This morning, I was just able to put up the schedule for the North Judson Men Festival, the 49th annual. Yeah, and I just spoke with Clint Lurch from the Stark County 4-H Fair Board. Going to be getting that schedule soon, able to put that on there. And I'm visiting later this morning with folks from the Pulaski County 4-H Fair. So hopefully we'll get that graphic all up on the community calendar. Check out all the events. Tonight's movie night at the OD Schools. It's a family movie night to help support the freshman class and their endeavors through the school. Hey, birthdays this weekend. John Frayne is turning 41, so happy birthday to John Frayne. Of course, we appreciate their family and their association with WKVI all these years. And former WKVI on-air guy, Sky King. Sky King turns 50 years old. Okay, birthdays, yeah. All righty, let's talk with Lenny D. What's going on at Five Star?
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0: Hey, time right now on local community radio to take a look at what's going on in our area. Of course, the WKVI community calendar on our website. What is coming up? A new block just went up. The Knox Middle School is having their third annual block party. It's on May 22nd from 4 to 7 p.m. at the bus parking lot. Food and drinks, face painting, dunk tank, games, music, snow cones. A lot going on. The Knox Band Boosters will have food there. Darlene's Taste of Tacos, Kona Ice, Rabbit Coffee. It is sponsored by the Knox Middle School Student Council, the National Junior Honor Society, and the Committee of Excellence. Okay, what else is coming up? How about a yard sale, rummage sale event at the Little Dove Church in Toto? Yeah, on Range Road there. It's going on Friday and Saturday. Wide variety of items, including tools and a lot more. The sale takes place from 9 to 5 p.m. both days. The Pulaski County Library Board has an open position, and all the details are on the website and a block there. Find out there if you're interested in serving on the library board. How about the You Matter 2 garage sale event that's going on at 18890 5th Road in Plymouth? All the information is on the calendar. They're having this garage sale event to benefit veterans and first responders. It's a nonprofit organization. Hoosier Valley Railroad Museum, yeah, their train ride season is going on right now. Do not miss a train ride this season. All the prices are on the website and your link to purchase tickets. There will be a fun summer coming up, so make plans now to take a train ride. City of Knox is having their yard sale days this weekend. Continues today and tomorrow from 8 to 4. Find out all the information on the calendar. Lucky Clover's 4-H meeting is on the 21st at Knox High School at 3:15. Food Distribution Day coming up in Star City on the 22nd. It's going to be held at the Star City United Methodist Church. Information's on the calendar. And don't forget, later this month, it's a special day for Pulaski County Human Services coming up. May, Older Americans Month, and you can celebrate Pulaski's 250. It's all going on at a picnic that's going to be held at the Star City Community Building on May 27th. Resource Fair starts at 11. It's a hot dog fun picnic day. All the information is on the calendar. And I was just able to put up the complete schedule for the 49th annual North Judson Men Festival. It's coming up on the 19th, 20th, and 21st. And the schedule of events is there. You can even click the download links to get your own complete schedule download and see it there. June 20th also, there's a Waste Tire Amnesty Day in Stark County. Of course, the Stark County Solid Waste Recycle Site is the location for that. All the information is on there, the restrictions, and what you can and cannot bring to that. All right, check out everything on WKBI's community calendar, brought to us on air by Papa Farm Pizza. It is pizza worth driving for, downtown Knox, 772-5888.
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0: Well, you know, the NFL released a season schedule, and each team produced a comedy video. Here's the one from the Las Vegas Raiders. It's Kirk Cousins and Fernando Mendoza spoofing scenes from Step Brothers.
1: I'm Kirk.
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3: Say your favorite football play on three. One, two, three. Turbo right, 63 wide shallow. Jinx! Did we just become best friends?
1: Yup!
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0: Well, it's always a fun time in the studio when I get to sit down with Alex Haschel. Alex, good morning, and thanks for being back on the radio.
8: Good morning, Rich, and thank you for letting me come this morning.
0: Well, we've been having fun promoting your events that you have out at the farm there, and springtime's here, and the spring country market is back.
8: It is. I believe this is our third year. You know, we have so much going on out at Ephraim Farm through EF Home that it's hard for me to keep track of what years we're going. But yes, we are so excited for our spring event that just gets us started for the year. And next will be the Harvest Hoot in October. So we are just so excited that this is coming up.
0: Well, tell us some features. What's going on that we need to look at?
8: We have some wonderful vendors. Actually, we have a lot of amazing vendors from Stark County that are part of our group. We also have like Grandpa's Snow Cones and Treats. We've been blessed with them again this year.
0: Okay.
8: We have all sorts of food vendors. We have crafters. We have vendors from as far as Peru and Wabash and up towards Kankakee Valley. So it is definitely an event you do not want to miss.
0: Well, it is coming up. It is on the 23rd. What are the times for the day, Alex?
8: The time is 9 to 3, and that is Eastern time.
0: Okay.
8: We still have time that if you would like to be a part of the Spring Country Market, be a vendor, please give us a call. You can go on Facebook on EF Home & Co., or you can also contact me at area code 574-653-1221.
0: It's Alex Haschel here today. Always fun with Alex. And yeah, mark your calendars coming up. Alex, thanks so much.
8: Thank you.
9: Knox's school board will be holding a regular meeting this upcoming Monday, May 18th, and you can find out more details, including agenda items, coming up during your noon local news. Speaking of meetings, the Pulaski County Commissioners will be holding an executive session this upcoming Monday with more details to come during your noon news. I'm Becca Shepherd from the WKVI Information Center.
10: From the Tri-County Weather Center for today, sunny and 68 today. Winds gusting at about 25 miles an hour. Tonight, 40% chance of showers, maybe a thunderstorm around, and a low of 56, winds gusting at 20 miles an hour. For the weekend, Saturday, 50% chance of showers, and a high near 80, winds gusting at 20. Saturday night, chance of showers and thunderstorms again, 40% chance of rain and a low of 62. Sunday, sunny and 84. Sunday night, clear and a low of 66. And your outlook for Monday, 30% chance of showers and thunderstorms and a high near 86. To see the extended forecast, visit our website, WKVI.com.
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0: Hey there, I need to get some beautiful flowers for my beautiful wife.
1: Of course. What are you thinking of?
0: Well, my buddy got an arrangement for his lady the other day, and it was really beautiful. Pure magic, you know? You must have some flower fairies that come in at night and do all this work.
1: 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The magic is all Pioneer. 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
0: 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I'll leave it to the flower fairies. They'll figure it out, right?
1: Spread some magic today by calling Pioneer Floral and Gifts at 574-772-0804 or stop in and see the magic for yourself at 5 South Main Street here in Knox.
0: Is the store ever open at night so I can watch the fairies perform their magic?
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1: The North Jets and San Fair Lady Blue Jays beat the Culver Lady Cavaliers last night here on WKVI 9-2. The story coming from that game was Molly Madsen achieving her 500th career strikeout. We congratulate Molly Madsen. Also having a big win last night was the Winnemac Lady Warriors beating Oregon Davis. Tough one for the Lady Cats. 27-0 was the final as the Lady Warriors continue their dominance of our area. Switching over to baseball, Twin Lakes beat Winnemac last night 11-7, and then finally the Knox Lady Redskins fall to Jimtown 12-2. The Lady Redskins are 18-6 on the year and 7-2 in Indiana Northern State Conference play. Story from that game was Cheryl Barnes broke the school record for runs batted in a season by hitting her 6th home run of the year last night. In the last 10 days, Cheryl has set new records for home runs in a career, runs batted in a career, and runs batted in a single season. And her two hits last night brings her 6 hits away from the record for hits in a single season there at Knox. As that's your sports check, I'm Mitch Columbi. 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
1: Fox News, I'm Gianna Gelosi. President Trump headed home after a two-day summit in China. Fox Business's Edward Lawrence has a recap.
2: In China, the president says that he secured a commitment for China to buy 200 Boeing jets. Also, guarantees that China will buy more agriculture and live up to commitments in buying soybeans from American farmers. The president positioning the U.S. to make sure that China refuses to help Iran and pressures to reopen the Strait of Hormuz.
1: Supreme Court will allow an abortion pill to be available by mail, keeping a lower court ruling on hold.
3: That ruling determined an in-person visit to a doctor was necessary to receive the medication. The companies asked the Supreme Court to block the lower court's decision and allow patients to receive the pills by mail. Thursday, the High Court granted the drug maker's emergency request while the legal challenge plays out.
1: It's Fox's Kristen Goodwin. 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
0: From the Tri-County Weather Center for today, sunny and 68 today. Winds gusting at about 25 miles an hour. Tonight, 40% chance of showers, maybe a thunderstorm around, and a low of 56. Winds gusting at 20 miles an hour. For the weekend, Saturday, 50% chance of showers and a high near 80. Winds gusting at 20. Saturday night, chance of showers and thunderstorms again. 40% chance of rain and a low of 62. Sunday, sunny and 84. Sunday night, clear and a low of 66. And your outlook for Monday, 30% chance of showers and thunderstorms and a high near 86. To see the extended forecast, visit our website, WKVI.com.
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22: Hey, we've got some birthdays going out this weekend. Do you remember Sky King on WKVI? I do. He did a great job on air. He's in Indianapolis, has a great job, great family. Hard to believe, though, that he's 50 years old tomorrow. Of course, his claim to fame is his mom, PK. I appreciate talking to her on the radio all the time. All righty, Gary King celebrating his 50th birthday tomorrow. Also, John Frayne. He has a birthday on Saturday. He's going to be turning 41. To be 41 again. To even be 50 again. Wow. Well, those ships have both sailed a few years ago. Alrighty, what's going on the radio show today? Some fun stories and more. A lot of great music on this Friday. We've got John Tesh coming in with Wisdom for Your Life in a little bit. But right now, it's Lenny D.
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0: Hey, and an alum from WKVI Radio is celebrating his 50th birthday tomorrow. Gary King, yeah, Sky King, known to the listeners as. Well, he is turning 50. That's hard to believe. So, big happy birthday is going out to Gary Sky King tomorrow on his 50th birthday. Of course, appreciate his mom. Love talking to PK all the time here. And I'm going to have to ask PK about karaoke with Mae Kreider and the roller skate song. Maybe ask her if she still sings that. Okay, happy birthdays on Saturday to Sky King.
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2: 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Donnie Greer, who just joined us, he's got a background in respiratory therapy, and so he does a little bit more cardiopulmonary and some cardiac stuff. So yeah, again, reach out, be happy to point you in the right direction. Really, we can pretty much treat anybody for anything, and then, you know, obviously we have our specialist pool that we can draw upon if we've got to get to a higher level of care.
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Well, with the season, you know what that means. It is time for the Hoosier Valley Railroad Museum's train schedule. Yeah, they are in full swing. You can check out WKBI's community calendar for all the information. Roll through the beautiful countryside all the way to the Kankakee River. Train excursions are a round trip from the depot. Travel about 5 miles to the Kankakee River at English Lake before returning to North Judson. All the information and pricing for the trips there, the phone number. They'll also have ice cream trains this year on several special Saturdays beginning Memorial Day weekend. Sally's Small Batch Ice Cream, serving up 5 or more flavors of homemade ice cream before boarding the steam or diesel trains. Get all the information on WKBI's community calendar. 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It is Papa Farm Pizza downtown Knox. It is pizza worth driving for, 772-5888. They are open Tuesday through Saturday at 3 p.m.

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1: News. I'm Therese Crowley. President Trump gaggles with reporters on Air Force One, clearly satisfied with his two-day meeting with China's President Xi.
2: The farmers are going to be very happy. They're going to be buying billions of dollars of soybeans.
1: Fox's Mark Meredith.
3: The two leaders talked a lot about trade while he was over there. The president says he left China with a commitment that it'll spend a lot more of its money on American products, from Boeing airplanes to soybeans. The president says bringing CEOs along with him helps sell America.
4: We have about 30 of the biggest business leaders in the world, biggest everything, you know, I mean, you name it, from chips to planes to everything.
1: And China says they reached common understanding.
2: On Iran, it's very interesting. He feels strongly they can't have a nuclear weapon. He said that very strongly. They cannot have a nuclear weapon, and he wants them to open up the strait.
1: Last day on the job for Fed Chair Jerome Powell. 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
0: From the Tri-County Weather Center for today, sunny and 68 today. Winds gusting at about 25 miles an hour. Tonight, 40% chance of showers, maybe a thunderstorm around, and a low of 56. Winds gusting at 20 miles an hour. For the weekend, Saturday, 50% chance of showers and a high near 80. Winds gusting at 20. Saturday night, chance of showers and thunderstorms again. 40% chance of rain and a low of 62. Sunday, sunny and 84. Sunday night, clear and a low of 66. And your outlook for Monday, 30% chance of showers and thunderstorms and a high near 86. To see the extended forecast, visit our website, WKVI.com.
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0: all your favorite music plus intelligence for your life. I'm John Tesh. I am here each and every day to bring you all the information you need to live your life a whole lot better. As we say on this program every day, don't miss this stuff.
1: I'm John Tesh with some intelligence for your life, and check it out. New York Magazine came up with a list of the new rules of conduct for society. See if you agree. First of all, in relationships, don't wait for the right time to break up with somebody. It's not compassionate to wait until the day after their birthday to dump them. It just shows you were planning to do it all along. When it comes to conversations, it's perfectly acceptable to talk about the weather. It's something everybody experiences. Also, from New York Magazine, don't ever say to somebody, "You know who you look like?" It is code for "I've assessed you physically." And if you're vacationing with friends, whoever put the most work into planning the trip gets first dibs on the rooms.
2: Intelligence for your life.
1: And coming up, we should all be dining like our dogs. This is the advice of diet and fitness coach Krista Scott Dixon. I'll tell you what she says dogs get right about eating.

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0: The monkeys.
1: Take the last train to Clarksville and I'll meet.
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2: 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Yeah, thanks to Murray, Shard, Janelle, everybody there at Zingo Express right here on US 35. 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Well, Zingo Express is ready for you. The coffee's always hot and waiting. They've got the fountain drinks. They've got donuts. They've got any of your convenience store items you'd want. I want to say special congratulations to our most recent gas card winner, Jackie Elsie. Yeah, Jackie listens to WKVI. We appreciate her being a loyal listener, and it paid off. She won a $50 gas card. So thanks to everyone at Zingo Express. 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

0: Apparently, we should all be dining like our dogs. Now, listen to this. This is the advice from diet and fitness coach Krista Scott Dixon. Here's what dogs get right about eating, according to Dixon. First, they stick to a routine. Yeah, they do. The routine is dictated by us, their owners, but you probably feed your dog at set times every day. I do. And if you're late and you're trying to sleep in, your dog's going to let you know it's breakfast time, right? But Dixon believes if we all ate at the same time every day, we'd eat less and have healthier digestion. And that's because when the body anticipates eating, it starts pumping out digestive enzymes in preparation. Eating at set intervals keeps our hunger hormones from going haywire. Here's another reason to eat like your dog. All he does when he eats is eat. He doesn't watch TV or scroll through Facebook with his paw. And according to the University of Minnesota, when we focus on our food and enjoy the flavor and texture, we naturally feel more satisfied. And then, just like our dog, we should go for a walk right after eating. According to the American Medical Association, a 15-minute walk is scientifically proven to improve digestion and control blood sugar. Again, from diet and fitness coach Krista Scott Dixon, I love this. We should all be dining like our dogs.
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0: Coming up, did you get in a fight with your significant other? There's a magic phrase that's guaranteed to shut down any argument and get you back on track. It comes from UC Berkeley. It could save your relationship, so don't miss it.
3: 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Of course, the WKVI community calendar on our website. What is coming up? A new block just went up. The Knox Middle School is having their third annual block party. It's on May 22nd from 4 to 7 p.m. at the bus parking lot. Food and drinks, face painting, dunk tank, games, music, snow cones. A lot going on. The Knox Band Boosters will have food there. Darlene's Taste of Tacos, Kona Ice, Rabbit Coffee. It is sponsored by the Knox Middle School Student Council, the National Junior Honor Society, and the Committee of Excellence. Okay, what else is coming up? How about a yard sale, rummage sale event at the Little Dove Church in Toto? Yeah, on Range Road there. It's going on Friday and Saturday. Wide variety of items, including tools and a lot more. The sale takes place from 9 to 5 p.m. both days. The Pulaski County Library Board has an open position, and all the details are on the website and a block there. Find out there if you're interested in serving on the library board. How about the You Matter 2 garage sale event that's going on at 18890 5th Road in Plymouth? All the information is on the calendar. They're having this garage sale event to benefit veterans and first responders. It's a nonprofit organization. Hoosier Valley Railroad Museum, yeah, their train ride season is going on right now. Do not miss a train ride this season. All the prices are on the website and your link to purchase tickets. There will be a fun summer coming up, so make plans now to take a train ride. City of Knox is having their yard sale days this weekend. Continues today and tomorrow from 8 to 4. Find out all the information on the calendar. Lucky Clover's 4-H meeting is on the 21st at Knox High School at 3:15. Food Distribution Day coming up in Star City on the 22nd. It's going to be held at the Star City United Methodist Church. Information's on the calendar. And don't forget, later this month, it's a special day for Pulaski County Human Services coming up. May, Older Americans Month, and you can celebrate Pulaski's 250. It's all going on at a picnic that's going to be held at the Star City Community Building on May 27th. Resource Fair starts at 11. It's a hot dog fun picnic day. All the information is on the calendar. And I was just able to put up the complete schedule for the 49th annual North Judson Men Festival. It's coming up on the 19th, 20th, and 21st. And the schedule of events is there. You can even click the download links to get your own complete schedule download and see it there. June 20th also, there's a Waste Tire Amnesty Day in Stark County. Of course, the Stark County Solid Waste Recycle Site is the location for that. All the information is on there, the restrictions, and what you can and cannot bring to that. 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

0: This is the 411 so your life doesn't become a 911. All the information you need to live your life a whole lot better. We're coming back with more.
1: From our relationship files, did you get in a fight with your significant other recently? Well, here and now, I have the magic phrase that's guaranteed to shut down any argument and get you back on track. It comes from licensed marriage and family therapist Dr. Rebecca Hendricks. I love her stuff. Ready? You just say this. Ah, I see where you're coming from. Why does that work? Because it shows your partner that even if you don't agree, you don't think they're nuts, and you can see things from their perspective. It lets them know you're listening. It helps them feel understood. That's important. In a recent study, researchers asked real couples to discuss hot-button issues. And regardless of what they were arguing about or who was right, people who felt that their partner understood their point of view actually felt much happier with their relationship overall. Now listen to this. Dr. Hendricks says, one of the biggest problems couples have is holding on too tightly to their views. But when you open yourself up to understanding where your partner is coming from, it then becomes a discussion, not an argument. So remember this phrase and use it. Ah, I see where you're coming from.
2: Intelligence for your life.

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0: I think this probably goes without saying. I just never do it. Experts say that we'll buy fewer bad-for-us foods if we shop with a grocery list.
1: Yeah.
0: Because having a list increases your willpower. Now, new studies have shown shoppers who don't write a list are more likely to pick up expensive and high-calorie foods than those who do make a grocery list. The researchers say it's because it takes so much brain power to remember what you need to buy that it reduces your willpower to resist temptations and impulse buys. I write a lot of stuff in my hand. So that's what I do, yeah.
1: Yeah, my wife and I share an electronic list that we can both add to. So if one of us stops at the grocery store, we can kind of see what we need.
0: That's a lot of planning.
1: But it helps you avoid the impulse buys. Yeah. However, she likes to go grocery shopping and not let me do it because I am the king of the, what are these snacks? Oh, chocolate frosted pretzel dips?
0: Well, you're
1: grabbing those.
0: You're a guy. That's what you're supposed to do.
1: Yeah. So I make all these snack impulse buy purchases. And so she likes to go, she likes to do the shopping because we have the list and she sticks to the list. I don't. I just grab whatever on my way out. So, and it ends up being the bad for you foods that are more, that are higher in calories.
0: Yeah. Interesting. You know, that was, you know, years ago, that's how they decided that there was going to be a recession in 2008, I think. Where the people at Walmart started seeing so many more lists on the ground after a day of shopping.
1: Oh, yeah.
0: Because people were shopping with a list because they didn't want to overspend.
1: And now it's all electronics. How will they know?
0: Oh, yeah. Good point.

0: sing along with blood, sweat, and tears.
1: You made me so very happy.
0: It's Vinyl Gold, WKVI.

0: I'm John Tesh. We're coming back with all the information you need to live a better life.
1: This just in, it's a fact that you and I feel the need to treat ourselves three times a week on average. The stresses, the strains, the struggles of life leave the typical adult feeling the need to treat themselves up to three times a week. And the top ways we treat ourselves are with fancy coffee drinks, manicures and pedicures, an alcoholic drink or two, and online shopping. 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
2: Fox News, I'm CJ Papa. President Trump spending part of his time flying home from China, chatting with reporters on Air Force One. He was asked if China's leader gave him a commitment to help reopen the Strait of Hormuz.
3: I'm not asking for any favors, because when you ask for favors, you have to do favors in return.
2: And President Trump believes this about China's President Xi when it comes to the waterway.
3: I think he will. I think automatically he'd like to see it opened up.
2: A sound bite, some White House video. Before he did leave China, the president sat down with Fox's Brett Baer.
4: Did you underestimate the pain tolerance that Iran has?
3: I didn't underestimate anything. We hit them unbelievably hard.
2: Well, today is the final day on the job as the head of the Federal Reserve. Jay Powell, he'll remain on the Board of Governors, something that has not happened for nearly a decade. Wall Street down big at this hour. 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
1: From the Tri-County Weather Center for today, sunny and 68 today. Winds gusting at about 25 miles an hour. Tonight, 40% chance of showers, maybe a thunderstorm around, and a low of 56. Winds gusting at 20 miles an hour. For the weekend, Saturday, 50% chance of showers and a high near 80. Winds gusting at 20. Saturday night, chance of showers and thunderstorms again. 40% chance of rain and a low of 62. Sunday, sunny and 84. Sunday night, clear and a low of 66. And your outlook for Monday, 30% chance of showers and thunderstorms and a high near 86. To see the extended forecast, visit our website, WKVI.com.

0: 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We'll be back with more of the same in moments.
1: John Tesh with intelligence for your life. And do you get nauseated on car rides or after taking a pill on an empty stomach? Just get a whiff of peppermint oil or extract. A study in the journal Nursing found that people with nausea who sniffed peppermint oil felt better within just 2 minutes. Even just a single drop under the nose works so well that it helps cancer patients fight nausea and vomiting post-chemo. It's because peppermint is antispasmodic. It relaxes your stomach muscles and calms your nervous system. You can also chew a piece of peppermint gum, it's what I do, or have a strong mint. You will likely feel better in less than 2 minutes.
2: Intelligence for your life.
1: And coming up, according to a recent survey, 1 in 3 people say they'd rather text than make a phone call. But even though we're texting more than ever, psychologist Matt Wallard says there are some people in your life that you should always call instead of text. I'll tell you who they are next.

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0: Check out this new survey. 1 in 3 people now say they'd rather text than make a phone call ever again. In fact, texting is so common today that doctors are seeing an increase in patients with inflammation in the thumb caused by way too much texting. But even though we're texting more, experts say there are some people in your life you should always call instead of text. For example, topping the list is your mom. Matt Wallert is a psychologist who says no matter how old you are, it's normal for moms to worry about their kids, and hearing your voice reassures them more than a text message ever could. That's because we get a lot of information about a person's emotional state from listening to their voice. Scientists have discovered that a mother's voice over the phone triggers a hormonal response in us. Hormones linked to love and trust surge. Stress hormones plummet. Next, always call your doctor. Today, a growing number of doctors let patients keep in touch online. Mine does. But when it comes to discussing your health, experts say it's always better to call if you can't talk in person because email and text messages aren't always private. They can easily be sent to the wrong person. And here's one more person you should always call. That would be your ex. Whether you're about to break up or already divorced, experts say it's best to pick up the phone when you need to get something off your chest with your ex. That's because in the heat of the moment, it's so easy to type something in a text you may regret later on. In fact, according to this new survey of divorce attorneys, 92% of them say they're seeing more divorce cases settled today using evidence from smartphones because text or email, it's considered written evidence.
1: IFYL. Intelligence for your life.
0: Coming up, we'll talk about something almost everybody loses when they go on a diet. It isn't pounds, it's often friends. According to a survey, many people intentionally dodge friends who are trying to lose weight. So we'll look into why this happens, including why diets often turn us into so-called food bores.
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1: Hey, is this your situation? 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

0: Okay, intelligent people, if you're on a diet right now, did you know you could be losing pounds and a few friends? According to a recent survey, almost half of us deliberately avoid our pals when they're on a diet. The reason? Because losing weight requires a major lifestyle overhaul, so healthy eating and exercise, they become a dieter's main focus. In fact, over 80% of the dieters surveyed said that their main topic of conversation is calories and carbs and sugar content. And 25% of dieters admit to getting on a soapbox about the poor eating habits of their friends. In other words, they become food bores or the food police. And people who are not on a diet aren't exactly captivated by conversations about kale, how many steps we need to take every day, whether it's in person or on your Facebook page. Even your nearest and dearest friend won't appreciate having the content of their kitchen criticized because it contains junk food. Just something to remember if you don't want your friends to suddenly unfriend you while they're holding a package of Hostess Ho-Hos. Man, that sounds good. Or how about Ring Dings? Hey, if you eat Ring Dings, you can absolutely be my best friend.
1: Intelligence for your life.

0: You're listening to the John Tesh Radio Show. It is my honor to be with you each and every day. Here's what I'd like you to do, though. I'd like you to be a part of the party here. Spread the news to your friends. Let them know this is the best place to hear all their favorite music, plus all the information they need to live their life a whole lot better. Thanks. All right, it's official now. The most popular place to meet up on a first date is Starbucks.
1: Oh, yeah.
0: It used to be like in, you know, like places like Chipotle and some other places that were a little more expensive than Starbucks. But this comes from a dating app Clover. They analyzed 1.5 million users to see where people went on their first dates. And your sister has done that a few times because you can get out of it quickly, right?
1: I think it's great because, first of all, if it's going well, you can stay for a long time. There's no reason it has to be less than 2 hours if it's going well because you can get food, you can get another drink, all of those things. You have a table. The ambiance in those places is really nice. It's conducive to sitting and talking for a while. But also, if it's not going well, it's a public, well-lit space where you can feel safe and you can just walk away if it's not going well.
0: Yeah.
1: So I like it. If you're sitting there for a whole dinner and you're waiting for the dessert to come out, you're stuck there for 90 minutes whether it's going well or not.
0: Yeah.
1: Starbucks, you can, you know, kind of expand it or contract it depending on how well it's going.
0: There you go.

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4: 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You can check out WKBI's community calendar for all the information. 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All the information and pricing for the trips there, the phone number. They'll also have ice cream trains this year on several special Saturdays beginning Memorial Day weekend. Sally's Small Batch Ice Cream, serving up 5 or more flavors of homemade ice cream before boarding the steam or diesel trains. 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

0: Alrighty, grandparents, parents having trouble getting the kid to eat anything other than chicken nuggets and french fries? Well, experts say don't get discouraged. Here's how to make your picky eater a little less picky. Just add more color to their meals. Researchers from Cornell University found that colorful food is more appealing to children than it is to adults. Specifically, kids gravitate toward plates that contain six different colors, while adults prefer plates with three colors. So if you add five other colors to your child's plate of nuggets, like broccoli, tomatoes, carrots, blueberries, apples, they're going to be more likely to at least taste something else. They might even learn to like it. This is especially true if you're eating these foods too, because kids are notorious copycats. So remember, the more colorful your kid's plate is, the better.
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8: News. I'm Therese Crowley. Big deals with China on farmers' soybeans and Boeing jets. President Trump with details flying home on Air Force One.
9: A number of trade deals, actually. The president saying this trip was a success. The president says he made several trade deals and solidified the relationship. So now China respects the United States again. The president saying that artificial intelligence was a big topic. Listen.
10: And we're leading by a lot, but they're second and they're very strong. And we talked about possibly working together for guardrails.
8: Fox's Edward Lawrence, and China says they reached common understandings, including Iran cannot have a nuclear weapon and they want the Strait of Hormuz open. L.A. Mayor hopeful Nithya Raman struck out on her city council plan to ban backyard barbecues on red flag fire days, blocked by fellow member Monica Rodriguez. Raman is running third. 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
12: The city of Knox has announced its 2026 entertainment schedule for events taking place this year in Wythogen Park. I'm Becca Shepherd for Stark County Family Dentistry from the WKVI Information Center. 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Half Track Band will be playing classic to current rock and roll that evening from 6 to 9 p.m. Central Time, and the evening will conclude with a fireworks show at 9:30 p.m. On Saturday, August 1st, there will be a concert in the park with Half Track beginning at 6 p.m. and the Filthy Heathens going on at 8 p.m. Central Time. There will be food, music, and a beer garden at the concert, which will have a general admission of $20. Tickets for this event are available online at thefilthyheathens.com/tour. The last concert of 2026 in Wythogen Park will be held Saturday, September 12th. It will also be the town's Fall Bash and the Knox Alumni Reunion. The reunion and Fall Bash will begin at 4 p.m. and the event will feature food, music, and a beer garden provided by 1056 Brewing. The Jim Post Band will perform beginning at 4:30 p.m. and Wild Heart Band will play beginning at 7. More information about all of these events can be found online at cityofknox.net. Knox Community School Corporation will be holding a regular school board meeting this upcoming Monday, May 18th. The meeting will be held at Knox School's administrative office, and it is scheduled to begin at 6 p.m. Central Time. After the consent agenda items and any comments from the public on agenda items, the counselors will receive a personnel report. This personnel report includes 2 transfer requests, 3 new hire requests, and 3 extracurricular appointments. Counselors will review the elementary school textbook adoption, and any comments or questions from administrators or the board will be heard. After public comments on items that are not on the agenda, the meeting will be adjourned. This school board meeting is open to the public. The North Judson Town Council will be holding a regular meeting this upcoming Monday, May 18th. The meeting is scheduled to begin at 6:30 p.m. Central Time and will be held at North Judson Town Hall, which is located at 310 Lane Street. Under the old business section of the agenda, council members will discuss updates on the seeding and grave survey efforts at Highland Cemetery as part of its road paving project. Counselors will also hold a public hearing with possible adoption of Town Ordinance 2026-07, which is an amendment to the waterworks rates and charges. Under new business, the council will discuss a 2026 support agreement with Community Services of Stark County. Counselors will receive updates from department heads and town representatives, as well as receive any necessary legal updates. After any additional business deemed necessary by the council and the payment of claims, the meeting will be adjourned. The public is invited to attend this meeting. The Pulaski County Board of Commissioners will be holding an executive session this upcoming Monday, May 18th. The meeting is scheduled to begin at 11 a.m. Eastern Time and will be held at the Pulaski County Courthouse's meeting room, which is located at 112 East Main Street in Winnemac. The subject of this meeting, in accordance with Indiana codes, will be collective bargaining. This is a reminder that the public is not invited to attend executive sessions. WKVI News and Information on the Hour is brought to you by Dr. Andrew Frazier and the staff over at Stark County Family Dentistry in Knox, now in their location on Highway 35 next to First Source Bank. 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I'm Becca Shepherd from the WKVI Information Center. 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
12: Turning now to funeral arrangements. 84-year-old Marie Miller of Knox passed away May 10th. In accordance with her wishes, no public services will be held and cremation has already taken place. That's for 84-year-old Marie Miller of Knox. 56-year-old John P. Boschnika Jr. passed away May 7th. There will be a gathering of friends and family today, Friday, May 15th, at O'Donnell Funeral Home in North Judson from 2 to 4 p.m. Central Time. That's for 56-year-old John P. Boschnika Jr. 91-year-old Henrietta Weyberg Bailey of Valparaiso and formerly of Madarieville passed away May 9th. Visitation will take place from 3 to 4 p.m. Eastern Time tomorrow, Saturday, May 16th at Frayne Mortuary, with services to begin at 4 p.m. Memorial contributions may be made to the Seventh-day Adventist Church in Winfield, Indiana, in memory of 91-year-old Henrietta Weyberg Bailey of Valparaiso and formerly of Madarieville. 65-year-old Michelle L. DeGarde of Knox, formerly of Gary, passed away May 8th. Her visitation will be held from 11 a.m. to 1 p.m. Central Time tomorrow, Saturday, May 16th, with funeral services to begin at 1 p.m. at M.C. Smith Funeral Home in Knox. That's for 65-year-old Michelle L. DeGarde of Knox, formerly of Gary. Graveside services for Richard E. and Doris M. Powers will be held 9 a.m. Eastern Time tomorrow, May 16th, at St. Peter's Cemetery in Winnemac. Memorial contributions may be made to the Pulaski County Humane Services Food Pantry in Winnemac. Arrangements have been entrusted to Frayne Mortuary in Winnemac in memory of Richard E. and Doris M. Powers. 83-year-old Bonnie Jean Beckett Peck passed away May 1st. There will be a gathering of family and friends on May 17th at O'Donnell Funeral Home from 11 to 1 p.m. Central Time. That's for 83-year-old Bonnie Jean Beckett Peck. You can find complete obituary information online at WKVI.com.
7: From the Tri-County Weather Center for today, sunny and 68 today. Winds gusting at about 25 miles an hour. Tonight, 40% chance of showers, maybe a thunderstorm around, and a low of 56, winds gusting at 20 miles an hour. For the weekend, Saturday, 50% chance of showers, and a high near 80, winds gusting at 20. Saturday night, chance of showers and thunderstorms again, 40% chance of rain, and a low of 62. Sunday, sunny and 84, Sunday night clear, and a low of 66. And your outlook for Monday, 30% chance of showers and thunderstorms, and a high near 86. To see the extended forecast, visit our website, WKVI.com. 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
13: It is back down for the corn, soybean, and wheat markets. This is Hoosier Ag Today's Friday midday farm market update. A perfect storm of rapid planting, helpful rains on the way, and no new Chinese purchase agreements coming from the president's visit to China have combined to push the markets back down after sharp losses yesterday. The equities also weak while crude oil skyrockets today. July corn at 457 is now down a dime and a half. September down almost a dime. Dees corn 9 cents lower at 482 and a quarter. July beans 1176 and three quarters, down 15 and three quarters. Novi 12 and a half lower at 1171. Leading down July wheat 634, 24 cents off. June live cattle 253.75 up 167. June lean hogs 98.55 down 97. I'm Ian DeEubank. Who's your ag today? Indiana's Farm Network.
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15: 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Call with questions 574-566-2113. More red on the screen in the grain markets today. Corn down 7 to 10, beans down 11 to 15. Wheat markets down anywhere from 15 to 22 cents. Biggest drops coming in Chicago. Crude oil is up today, so the Trump Xi convention summit, whatever you want to call it, is done. The U.S. delegation coming away with the trade representative's office saying China is going to buy a bunch, billions and billions of dollars worth of U.S. ag products. But go back to what we heard earlier in the week. Sounds like it's not going to be additional soybeans. Weather gets wet over the weekend through the first part of next week. May slow field work a bit. I'm Ryan Martin.
13: This is Hoosier Ag Today's Friday Farm Market Preview. Joining me, Carl Setzer, Consus Ag Consulting. After we witnessed, Carl, a very sharp sell-off, especially in beans, but corn and wheat followed. Any chance that we get that turned around today?
16: Yeah, I definitely think we stand a pretty good chance. We've seen this back and forth trade. I'm going to chalk yesterday's trade up mostly to technical liquidation once we got up to overbought levels on corn, soybeans, and wheat. Today's trade, we might be looking for a little bit of short covering into the weekend. We got the NOPA crush report coming out today. Trade looking for 214 million bushels of soybeans processed in the month of April. That might be a sleeper in that soy complex. We've been running pretty high on our crush. We'll be watching that closely, along with developments in the Iran war heading into the weekend.
13: That's Carl Setzer, and I'm Andy Eubank. Hoosier Ag Today, Indiana's Farm Network.
14: This is a Bloomberg Money Minute. President Trump said yesterday that Boeing secured an order from Beijing for 200 new aircraft, although there were no details on what type of jets, when deliveries would be placed, how much it's worth, and Boeing did not confirm any deal. Adding to the confusion, President Trump earlier this morning told reporters on Air Force One that China could bump that up to a total of 750 jets. But again, no details, no confirmation from the aerospace giant. Shares of Boeing this hour are down almost 3%, while elsewhere on Wall Street, stocks are taking some big hits today and oil is higher. That's fueling worries about inflation and the Fed having to keep interest rates higher for longer. Right now, the Dow and the S&P 500 are down almost 1% each, the Nasdaq down more than 1%. And a court in Germany has ruled that Oreo maker Mondelez misled consumers there with shrinkflation, selling smaller-sized bars of chocolate but kept the packaging largely unchanged. Tom Busby, Bloomberg Radio.
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0: We have so much more prepared for you in the coming weeks here on the John Tesh Radio Program. Don't miss a second of it. We'll be right back.
1: Welcome to the John Tesh Radio Show, Intelligence for Your Life. And here's a headline for you. Vegetarians snore less. That's the conclusion of a new study into the connection between diet and sleep. It found that people who ate mostly fruits, vegetables, and whole grains were 20% less likely to snore or have sleep apnea. Meanwhile, people who ate the most processed meat and junk food were 25% more likely to snore and have sleep apnea. The scientists say it's because of a poor diet causing inflammation and weight gain, both of which are key factors in snoring and sleep apnea.
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0: And coming up from our relationship files, here's the scenario. It's been a few months since the breakup. You've moved on with your life. So what's the harm in Googling your ex to see what they're up to? Don't do it until you hear the research from Ohio State on your brain and social media stalking.

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0: I'm John Tesh. This is the place where you can solve your money problems, your family issues, a place to improve your love life, and help you lose those 10 pounds.
1: Don't miss this stuff.
0: This is the 411, so your life doesn't become a 911. Okay, as promised, here's the scenario. It has been a few months since the breakup. You've moved on with your life. There's no harm in Googling your ex or checking Facebook to see what they're up to these days, right? Well, it does seem like a harmless move, say the experts, but now a new study suggests it's a surefire way to open old wounds and prolong the healing process, even if you broke up years ago. The reason? In this study, researchers from Ohio State University and the University of Hawaii, who collaborated on this, they surveyed more than 400 people. They found that the ones most likely to have looked up an ex, say by Facebook stalking, were the ones most likely to have suffered emotional distress from the breakup, especially if they weren't the ones who initiated the split. So it makes sense that revisiting a former partner, even online, is like an invitation to revisit the old stress. It also opens the door for unhealthy monitoring, which is easier to do today, of course, thanks to all of our online tools like social media and search engines. In other words, you may never truly move on with your life.
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0: 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I'm going to tell you in a moment how you can get a great job without drowning in student debt.

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0: 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Your skills may be measured through tests, but not a degree. 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Essentially, companies don't want to miss out on finding great hires by having an arbitrary degree requirement. 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If you're interested in gaining skills and possibly a new job without going to college, you can earn a Google Career Certificate through their six-month program that prepares people for in-demand jobs. 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

0: Mom, it's me.
1: Yeah, I know it's you. What's the matter?
0: Well, I had a little bit of an accident.
1: Are you okay?
0: Oh, I'm fine. Here's how it went down, Mom. These little tiny raccoons darted right out in front of me. I just couldn't bear to hit them. So cute, Mom. Just so cute.
1: All right, but how's the car?
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3: 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Well, with the season, you know what that means. It is time for the Hoosier Valley Railroad Museum's train schedule. Yeah, they are in full swing. You can check out WKBI's community calendar for all the information. Roll through the beautiful countryside all the way to the Kankakee River. Train excursions are a round trip from the depot. Travel about 5 miles to the Kankakee River at English Lake before returning to North Judson. All the information and pricing for the trips there, the phone number. They'll also have ice cream trains this year on several special Saturdays beginning Memorial Day weekend. Sally's Small Batch Ice Cream, serving up 5 or more flavors of homemade ice cream before boarding the steam or diesel trains. Get all the information on WKVI's community calendar. 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It is Papa Farm Pizza downtown Knox. It is pizza worth driving for, 772-5888. They are open Tuesday through Saturday at 3 p.m.
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11: From the WKVI Sports Center, this is Sports Check. The North Judson Sam Fair Lady Blue Jays beat the Culver Lady Cavaliers last night here on WKBI 9-2. The story coming from that game was Molly Madsen achieving her 500th career strikeout. We congratulate Molly Madsen. Also having a big win last night was the Winnemac Lady Warriors beating Oregon Davis. Tough one for the Lady Cats. 27-0 was the final as the Lady Warriors continue their dominance of our area. Switching over to baseball, Twin Lakes beat Winnemac last night 11-7. And then finally, the Knox Lady Redskins fall to Jimtown 12-2. The Lady Redskins are 18-6 on the year and 7-2 in Indiana Northern State Conference play. Story from that game was Cheryl Barnes broke the school record for runs batted in a season by hitting her 6th home run of the year last night. In the last 10 days, Cheryl has set new records for home runs in a career, runs batted in a career, and runs batted in a single season. And her 2 hits last night brings her 6 hits away from the record for hits in a single season there at Knox. As that's your sports check, I'm Mitch Columbi. 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
1: News. I'm Therese Crowley. Big deals with China on farmers' soybeans and Boeing jets. President Trump with details flying home on Air Force One.
2: A number of trade deals, actually. The president saying this trip was a success. The president says he made several trade deals and solidified the relationship. So now China respects the United States again. The president saying that artificial intelligence was a big topic. Listen.
3: And we'll lead it by a lot, but they're second and they're very strong. And we talked about possibly working together for guardrails.
1: Fox's Edward Lawrence, and China says they reached common understandings, including Iran cannot have a nuclear weapon and they want the Strait of Hormuz open. L.A. Mayor hopeful Nithya Raman struck out on her city council plan to ban backyard barbecues on red flag fire days, blocked by fellow member Monica Rodriguez. Raman is running third. 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
0: From the Tri-County Weather Center for today, sunny and 68 today. Winds gusting at about 25 miles an hour. Tonight, 40% chance of showers, maybe a thunderstorm around, and a low of 56. Winds gusting at 20 miles an hour. For the weekend, Saturday, 50% chance of showers and a high near 80, winds gusting at 20. Saturday night, chance of showers and thunderstorms again, 40% chance of rain and a low of 62. Sunday, sunny and 84. Sunday night, clear and a low of 66. And your outlook for Monday, 30% chance of showers and thunderstorms and a high near 86. To see the extended forecast, visit our website, WKVI.com.

0: Dotesh.com is where you can send me an email. 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
1: It's time for a conversation starter here on the John Tesh Radio Program. We now do today's parents think children should ideally be starting their future career path at the age of 5 and a half. More than half even have a specific career in mind for their child already. The top jobs, engineer, doctor, and web developer. And the top skills parents believe their children should learn in their formative years, a foreign language was number one. Money management followed by math, tech, and computer literacy. And the top skills parents think their little kids should focus on is written and oral communication.
2: Intelligence for Your Life with John Tesh.
0: Coming up, you officially have permission to stop doing sit-ups. I've stopped. I'll explain why everybody from the U.S. Navy to the University of Waterloo to that guy who created the P90X workout says sit-ups are bad news for our back. I'll have another solution next. Ooga chaka.

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0: 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Yeah, thanks to Murray, Shard, Janelle, everybody there at Zingo Express right here on US 35. 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Well, Zingo Express is ready for you. 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Yeah, Jackie listens to WKVI. We appreciate her being a loyal listener, and it paid off. 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

0: All your favorite music plus intelligence for your life. I'm John Tesh. I am here each and every day to bring you all the information you need to live your life a whole lot better. As we say on this program every day, don't miss this stuff.
1: All right, you have permission to stop doing sit-ups because they're horrible for your back. And my back surgeon told me the same thing years ago. Stuart McGill is a professor of spine biomechanics at the University of Waterloo. He says sit-ups can absolutely place hundreds of pounds of compressive force on the spine that can cause the discs to bulge, pressing on nerves, causing back pain, even worse, a herniated disc. Even the U.S. Navy isn't on this. They're removing sit-ups from the physical test sailors have to pass twice a year. Tony Horton, the guy who created the popular P90X video workout series, same thing. He says, a better alternative is the plank, where you balance on your elbows and toes and hold your body as rigid as a plank from your heels to your shoulders. It ain't easy. And while sit-ups and crunches only work surface abdominal muscles, planks target your entire core. That helps flatten your belly and pulls in your waist like you're wearing a corset.
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1: And coming up, I'll tell you about a new type of anxiety that's keeping us awake these days. It's known as next day anxiety, which is just what it sounds like, where you're in a perpetual state of, oh no, what now? And worrying about tomorrow. It's causing insomnia. So we're going to talk about how to manage this next day anxiety and get some sleep next.
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0: Last time you struggled to fall asleep or stay asleep, what was the reason? That's what a new one-poll survey of 2,000 adults wanted to know, and I don't think it will surprise anybody to hear that anxiety was far and away the most common factor ruining most people's sleep this past year. But the type of anxiety we're experiencing now is somewhat new. Researchers say that for the first time, so-called next-day anxiety is the top reason people can't fall asleep. That refers to being uncertain about what tomorrow may bring. According to the survey, nearly half of us experience next-day anxiety intensely enough to trigger regular insomnia. It's why it's so important to relax your body and mind before trying to sleep, and it's more than just keeping the bedroom dark, quiet, and cool, although that's very important. First, try this. Keep lavender in the bedroom. I love the scent. Its active ingredient calms the nervous system when inhaled, and this one is my favorite tip. I use it every night. Make a to-do list for the next day. That helps offload your worries onto a piece of paper, and then your mind will switch off.
1: Intelligence

0: 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Lots of great finds in the sale, including tools. Little Dove is located at 2652 South Range Road in Toto. Hey, time right now on local community radio to take a look at what's going on in our area. Of course, the WKVI community calendar on our website. How about a yard sale, rummage sale event at the Little Dove Church in Toto? Yeah, on Range Road there. It's going on Friday and Saturday. Wide variety of items, including tools and a lot more. The sale takes place from 9 to 5 p.m. both days. The Pulaski County Library Board has an open position, and all the details are on the website and a block there. Find out there if you're interested in serving on the library board. Hoosier Valley Road, their train ride season is going on right now. Do not miss a train ride this season. All the prices are on the website and your link to purchase tickets. There will be a fun summer coming up, so make plans and make a train ride. City of Knox is having their yard sale days this weekend. Find out all the information on the calendar. Lucky Clover's 4-H meeting is on the 21st at Knox High School at 3:15. Food Distribution Day coming up in Star City on the 22nd. It's going to be held at the Star City United Methodist Church. Information's on the calendar. And don't forget, later this month, it's a special day for Pulaski County Human Services coming up. The Pulaski County Human Services annual event, May Older Americans Month, and you can celebrate Pulaski's 250. It's all going on at a picnic that's going to be held at the Star City Community Building on May 27th. Resource Fair starts at 11. It's a hot dog fun picnic day. All the information is on the calendar. And I was just able to put up the complete schedule for the 49th annual North Judson Men Festival. It's coming up on the 19th, 20th, and 21st. And the schedule of events is there. You can even click the download links to get your own complete schedule download and see it there. June 20th also, there's a Waste Tire Amnesty Day in Stark County. Of course, the Stark County Solid Waste Recycle Site is the location for that. All the information is on there, the restrictions, and what you can and cannot bring to that. All right, check out everything on WKBI's community calendar, brought to us on air by Papa Farm Pizza. It is pizza worth driving for, downtown Knox, 772-5888.
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0: Here we go with a power tip. If you want to be the most popular person at the party, even if you don't know anybody, you just act like a hostage negotiator. NYPDs. We'll send you some movies, some links for movies.
1: Don't jump. Don't jump.
0: Exactly. People can take this literally. They're going to get thrown out of the party. NYPD's hostage negotiation team lives by this rule. Talk to me. The team is taught to listen 80% of the time, talk 20% of the time. You got to draw your conversation partner out so they won't rob the bank anymore. So talk about what they want to talk about. Let them steer the conversation, then ask follow-up questions, and you'll be the most popular person at the party.
1: Look, if this is good, this is just good advice all around. If you're trying to ingratiate yourself with someone, they are their own favorite subject of conversation.
0: Yep.
1: So the more you can get them talking about themselves and the more you can just listen and really listen, not listen with the idea of what you're going to say next, not while thinking about what you want to say next. Listen and actually hear what they have to say and respond to the specific things that they're saying, not thinking of your own story and how to interject it, but really keeping them talking about whatever subject they're most interested in. You can use this on dates. You can use this at parties. This is great advice.
0: The key to popularity, act like a hostage negotiator.
2: This is the 411 so your life doesn't become a 911. All the information you need to live your life a whole lot better. We're coming back with more. Lift.

0: about eye contact. Here's one you should use. If you're trying to get somebody to say yes, eye contact, because the other person think you're trying to be intimate, can make you seem insecure because you're searching their face for a reaction. In the Journal of Science, spot dead. And you look them in the eye again. This allows the other person to relax. They're more likely to agree with you. Now, here's when you need to use more eye. Probably know where I'm going here. Somebody know you hold for a full 3 seconds. Doesn't sound like a long time, but normally we only look somebody in the eyes for 2 seconds before looking away. So if you hold your eye contact for a count of three, he or she is going to get the message in a very subtle way. You're interested. Eye contact also triggers a rush of the bonding hormone oxytocin. In one study, couples were instructed to look into each other's eyes during a conversation, and when they did, they reported feeling more affection for one another than couples that didn't hold the eye contact.
1: Intelligence for your life.

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1: News. I'm Therese Crowley. President Trump on Air Force One from China, refueling in Alaska, says while China's President Xi agrees the Strait of Hormuz should be open and Iran should not have a nuclear weapon.
2: I'm not asking for any favors, because when you ask for favors, you have to do favors in return.
1: Calls his trip fantastic with a lot of good deals. 200 Boeing jets, billions in American soybeans. Iran's foreign minister says the U.S. cannot hope to defeat Iran and claims the regime wants genuine negotiations with indications it's choking on its oil. While FBI agents are training at the Redstone, Alabama facility on jamming drone strikes.
3: Work to keep Americans safe at the World Cup and America 250 and beyond is happening here at this facility. Another group of state and local law enforcement officers will be graduating the FBI's counter-drone training school.
1: Fox's Nate Foy. 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
0: From the Tri-County Weather Center for today, sunny and 68 today. Winds gusting at about 25 miles an hour. Tonight, 40% chance of showers, maybe a thunderstorm around, and a low of 56. Winds gusting at 20 miles an hour. For the weekend, Saturday, 50% chance of showers and a high near 80. Winds gusting at 20. Saturday night, chance of showers and thunderstorms again. 40% chance of rain and a low of 62. Sunday, sunny and 84. Sunday night, clear and a low of 66. And your outlook for Monday, 30% chance of showers and thunderstorms, and a high near 86. To see the extended forecast, visit our website, WKVI.

0: Welcome to Intelligence for Your Life. I'm John Tesh, and if you bought a lottery ticket this week, you may have extended your life a little bit, even if you didn't win. It's because being optimistic about the future can improve your chances of living to age 85 and beyond by over 50%. Now listen, the National Academy of Sciences found that high optimism, quote-unquote, was linked to longer lifespans, even after taking into account factors like health and socioeconomic status.
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0: Coming up, are you getting ready to redo a room in your house? I'm going to share a new study by Remodeling Magazine about which renovations can add to your asking price and which are just a waste of money. For example, which do you think is a better investment, renovating a kitchen or adding on a room? The answer from the experts is next. All your favorite music plus intelligence for your life. 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

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Just relax, take it easy. You're still young, that's your fault.

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3: Up next, you and your partner fight over the thermostat. There's a scientific explanation why women tend to feel colder than men. In fact, researchers from Tel Aviv University say it's true for just about every warm-blooded species. I'll tell you why women evolved to be more sensitive to cold next. You're listening to the John Tesh Radio Show. It is my honor to be with you each and every day. Here's what I'd like you to do, though. I'd like you to be a part of the party here. Spread the news to your friends. Let them know this is the best place to hear all their favorite music, plus all the information they need to live their life a whole lot better. Thanks.

0: 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Today, speaking with nurse practitioner Dave Johnson about his journey in the medical field and what inspired him to help people. Well, let's talk about you. What gave you the passion to want to become involved in nursing?
1: I've always been involved in helping others, either in high school as a lifeguard or as a swimming instructor. Faced some tragedy as a child in my youth with some friends that passed away from car accidents and stuff like that. And I always thought, if there's any way I could prevent that, I would like to be part of that. Got involved in the emergency side of things and worked as an emergency nurse for about 30 years.
0: Oh, wow.
1: Prior to starting in a paramedic, worked for some local ambulance services, Culver, volunteered for Culver, and worked for LaPorte County, and kind of been around the area working in emergency departments up until I became a nurse practitioner.
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2: Well, the lot always looks great, Jeff. 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You know, you still need to stop in the dealership and talk to one of you guys, right?
3: Absolutely, yes, because we have several trade partners that we work with. 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
2: Well, then too, then if you get to handle the deal, you know, front to back, you got the service department, you can take care of them all here. 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
3: Yeah, absolutely. 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
3: Shop local if you can.
2: That's the way to do it. 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
3: Absolutely.
2: Encouraging everybody. 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A lot of options. And, of course, the man himself, Jeff Camby, been here for years and years.
3: That's right. 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

Question for you. Do you and your partner fight over the thermostat? It happens here. It makes sense because we now know women tend to feel colder than men, and that's true for just about every warm-blooded species on Earth. Dr. Aaron Levin from Tel Aviv University analyzed more than 40 years' worth of data on the behavior of bats and birds and mice. The research revealed that male animals uniformly prefer colder weather, and females almost always prefer warmth. For example, male bats tend to live at higher, colder altitudes in the mountains. The females stay in the warmer valleys. And those same hot and cold preferences are common among humans, too. A woman's body is focused on regulating her core temperature to protect her vital and reproductive organs. So women don't freeze to death and can carry on the human race. So less blood flows to a woman's skin, limbs, fingers, and toes, making her feel

can reach me 24/7 by logging on to tesh.com or just calling me up at 866-865-TESH. That's toll free, 866-865-8374. We're coming back.

0: The Bolt family and all the crew from our local McDonald's restaurants are happy to be a part of our sports action here on WKVI. The Bolt family has enjoyed being community members for nearly four decades and support the efforts of all of our young athletes. Do not miss the big yard sale rummage sale event at Little Dove Church in Toto on Friday and Saturday, May 15th and 16th. Lots of great finds in the sale, including tools. Little Dove is located at 2652 South Range Road in Toto. Hey, time right now on local community radio to take a look at what's going on in our area. Of course, the WKVI community calendar on our website. How about a yard sale, rummage sale event at the Little Dove Church in Toto? Yeah, on Range Road there. It's going on Friday and Saturday. Wide variety of items, including tools and a lot more. The sale takes place from 9 to 5 p.m. both days. The Pulaski County Library Board has an open position, and all the details are on the website on a block there. Find out there if you're interested in serving on the library board. Hoosier Valley Railroad Museum, yeah, their train ride season is going on right now. Do not miss a train ride this season. All the prices are on the website, and your link to purchase tickets. There will be a fun summer coming up, so make plans now to take a train ride. City of Knox is having their yard sale days this weekend. Find out all the information on the calendar. Lucky Clover's 4-H meeting is on the 21st at Knox High School at 3:15. Food Distribution Day coming up in Star City on the 22nd. It's going to be held at the Star City United Methodist Church. Information's on the calendar. And don't forget, later this month, it's a special day for Pulaski County Human Services coming up. The Pulaski County Human Services annual event. May, Older Americans Month, and you can celebrate Pulaski's 250. It's all going on at a picnic that's going to be held at the Star City Community Building on May 27th. Resource Fair starts at 11. It's a hot dog fun picnic day. All the information is on the calendar. And I was just able to put up the complete schedule for the 49th annual North Judson Men Festival. It's coming up on the 19th, 20th, and 21st. And the schedule of events is there. You can even click the download links to get your own complete schedule download and see it there. June 20th also, there's a Waste Tire Amnesty Day in Stark County. Of course, the Stark County Solid Waste Recycle Site is the location for that. All the information is on there, the restrictions, and what you can and cannot bring to that. All right, check out everything on WKBI's community calendar, brought to us on air by Papa Farm Pizza. It is pizza worth driving for, downtown Knox, 772-5888.
1: 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John Tesh with Gib Gerard, who is uniquely qualified to react to this next piece. If you want to protect your brain, take an acting class. Gib is an actor, among other things. He's had some classes. Most of it came naturally, but neuroscientist Dr. Kenneth Kosick from UC Santa Barbara, learning lines, coordinating them with blocking, which is how you're supposed to move around the stage, is a powerful way to act lobe. Acting activates the temporal cortex too, which helps us understand and process speech.
2: You're memorizing, and you're activating all kinds of your all parts of your brain on a consistent basis. You're fully present in the moment when you're acting. All of these things add to mental longevity. It is good for your brain to memorize stuff, and you don't have to take an acting class. You can take an acting class, but overcoming the stress of that is good. Public speaking is good, but you could also just memorize poetry and scripture. All of that works in order to be able to help your brain as you age.
1: Do you think the people who signed up for Texas Chainsaw Massacre 9, do you think this is affecting their brains?
2: Or? I mean, you still got to memorize the lines.
1: don't give me any of the lines.
2: Don't cut me.
1: Yeah, okay, I'm sure that's one of them.

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3: Fox News, I'm John Saucier. President Trump's on the way back to the United States, wrapping up his visit to China, meeting with their President Xi Jinping. Speaking aboard Air Force One reporters, President Trump was asked if the two talked about lifting sanctions on Chinese companies who buy Iranian oil.
4: Well, we talked about that, and I'm going to make a decision over the next few days. We did talk about that.
3: The sounds courtesy of White House video. China stopped buying U.S. oil last May after imposing a 20% tariff on U.S. crude oil during this trade war. The World Health Organization with an update on a hantavirus outbreak that impacted a cruise ship. WHO Director General Dr. Tedros Adhanom Ghebreyesus says as of today, there are a total of 10 cases been reported, including 3 deaths, but no need to panic, he says.
5: WHO repeats that the risk from this event to the global population is low.
3: In the United States, the CDC says there's no known cases of the hantavirus. 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
2: From the Tri-County Weather Center for today, sunny and 68 today. Winds gusting at about 25 miles an hour. Tonight, 40% chance of showers, maybe a thunderstorm around, and a low of 56. Winds gusting at 20 miles an hour. For the weekend, Saturday, 50% chance of showers and a high near 80. Winds gusting at 20. Saturday night, chance of showers and thunderstorms again. 40% chance of rain and a low of 62. Sunday, sunny and 84. Sunday night, clear and a low of 66. And your outlook for Monday, 30% chance of showers and thunderstorms and a high near 86. To see the extended forecast, visit our website, WKVI.com.

Well, welcome to Friday. I get a lot of national days today. Some weather forecast and some other really cool stuff coming up. Today's National Chocolate Chip Day. National Bring Flowers to Someone Day. I do that about every day to my wife. It's also National Pizza Party Day. There we go. It's also National Nylon Stocking Day. Let's see. It's also National Endangered Species Day. This keeps going. National Bike to Work Day. Nope, not for me. I'm too far away. Anita Gooden's favorite day, NASCAR Day. And let's see. It's also National Police Week. I didn't see that until just now. And also National Public Works Week. So they're finishing that up right now. We'll go over that and some other things all coming up.

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you know, today is National Chocolate Chip Day. Not Chocolate Chip Cookie Day, but Chocolate Chip Day. Oh, man, that's a good day. Do you just like chocolate chips right out of the bag? I know I do. Another thing I like making chocolate chips is I do enjoy making chocolate chip cookies, but I don't make them like normal. I put mine in one of those big steel pans like we have at the restaurant, and what I do with those is that it makes them thick. I'm talking about a half an inch, and I cut them in squares, so they're like cookie bars. Those are great. They're a little crispy on the edges. They're soft in the middle, and they last forever because they're so big. So I found out about chocolate chips. In 1937, Ruth Graves Wakefield of Whitman, Massachusetts, was curious about a little bit of chocolate and would add to her cookies. While working at the Toll House Inn, she added cut-up chunks of semi-sweet Nestle chocolate bar to her cookie recipe. The cookies were a huge success, and in 1939, Wakefield signed an agreement with Nestle to add her recipe to the chocolate bar's packaging. Wow. In exchange for the recipe, Wakefield received a lifetime supply of chocolate. Oh, imagine just her luck. She was probably diabetic. But the national brand Toll House Cookies was named for the inn. There you go. Nestle initially included a small chopping tool with the chocolate bars also in 1941. Nestle and other competitors started selling chocolates in chip or morsel form. And for the first time, bakers began making chocolate chip cookies without chopping up the chocolate bar first. That would be rough for me because I'm one of those chop. Oh, one for me, one for the cookie. One for me, one for the cookie. Two for me, none for the cookie. Chocolate chips originally came in semi-sweet. Later, they produced different things like bittersweet, semi-sweet, mint, white chocolate, dark chocolate, milk chocolate, white and dark swirled. Yeah, they come a lot more than just that, but that's how it was back in the day. Can you imagine? The chocolate chip cookie didn't really come around until 1937. I really thought it'd be sooner than that, but I would imagine that they didn't have, you know, chocolate probably wasn't a big deal at the time. So there you go. So when cookies may be the first treat to come to mind, look how she took that and turned it into something. She got a lifetime supply of chocolate. I think I'd have went for cash. But there we go. National Chocolate Chip Day.

0: Well, with the season, you know what that means. It is time for the Hoosier Valley Railroad Museum's train schedule. Yeah, they are in full swing. You can check out WKBI's community calendar for all the information. Roll through the beautiful countryside all the way to the Kankakee River. Train excursions are a round trip from the depot. Travel about 5 miles to the Kankakee River at English Lake before returning to North Judson. All the information and pricing for the trips there, the phone number. They'll also have ice cream trains this year on several special Saturdays beginning Memorial Day weekend. Sally's Small Batch Ice Cream, serving up 5 or more flavors of homemade ice cream before boarding the steam or diesel trains. Get all the information on WKBI's community calendar. 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It is pizza worth driving for, 772-5888. They are open Tuesday through Saturday at 3 p.m.
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1: News, I'm John Saucier. President Trump's on the way back to the United States, wrapping up his visit to China, meeting with their President Xi Jinping. Speaking aboard Air Force One reporters, President Trump was asked if the two talked about lifting sanctions on Chinese companies who buy Iranian oil.
2: Well, we talked about that, and I'm going to make a decision over the next few days. We did talk about that.
1: The sounds courtesy of White House video. China stopped buying U.S. oil last May after imposing a 20% tariff on U.S. crude oil during this trade war. The World Health Organization with an update on a hantavirus outbreak that impacted a cruise ship. WHO Director General Dr. Tedros Adhanom Ghebreyesus says as of today, there are a total of 10 cases been reported, including 3 deaths, but no need to panic, he says.
3: WHO repeats that the risk from this event to the global population is low.
1: In the United States, the CDC says there's no known cases of the hantavirus. 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
0: From the Tri-County Weather Center for today, sunny and 68 today. Winds gusting at about 25 miles an hour. Tonight, 40% chance of showers, maybe a thunderstorm around, and a low of 56. Winds gusting at 20 miles an hour. For the weekend, Saturday, 50% chance of showers and a high near 80. Winds gusting at 20. Saturday night, chance of showers and thunderstorms again. 40% chance of rain and a low of 62. Sunday, sunny and 84. Sunday night, clear and a low of 66. And your outlook for Monday, 30% chance of showers and thunderstorms and a high near 86. To see the extended forecast, visit our website, WKVI.

So I came across this, and the title grabbed me, so I had to pull up the report. Women are begging men to stop wearing flip-flops. Now, I'm always joking around when it's warm, like it's going to be this weekend, that it's socks and sandals weather. So I guess there's a lady that's on TikTok going viral telling men to stop wearing flip-flops. Please. She says it's gross. Here it is. I thought maybe she was just trying to be funny because I watched it and said, nope, it's serious. She says the toe hair she can't do. It looks horrible when they're wearing jeans. Sandals are fine, but flip-flops are over the line. Okay, so what do you think about it? I don't wear flip-flops. I never could. They're uncomfortable. I don't like just having that thing in my toe. And plus, I got 14 wides. I really can't find anything to fit mine in. But I do have sandals that are a pain to get on. But here, yeah. So what do you think? You can always let me know. You can always find us on our socials. I don't like being body shamed, but yes, my feet are nothing that I would see. I would want anybody to see, let alone, I don't know, my wife puts up with it, but I would imagine if she had her choice. Yeah. So I was going to tell you, here's a story for you. You know, mostly, you know, people get mani-pedis, my wife mostly. So I ended up getting my first pedicure a couple of years ago, my first one. I tipped the girl $50 plus paid for the thing. That poor little girl scrubbed the, listen, I'm a big guy, you know, 6'4", I weigh a little bit, and I've never done anything to my feet. I've, you know, they've been in boots, I've worked, you know, that type of work. It's not like I've had a chance to take care of them. No lotion, no anything. Man, she worked my heels with a pumice stone. I mean, when I say she worked it, I mean she earned every bit of that. I could have given her more, but I didn't have any more. But that's all I had. I gave her 50 cash, and I also, I think I did another 25 on the bill itself. But she did that, you know, lotioned it up, she did that. Oh, my gosh. Well, you got to understand, my feet are big, 14 wide, so they're not small. They couldn't fit in that little, you know, dunk your feet in here type thing, you know? I couldn't even fit in that. And not only was I embarrassed, I'm glad we were in another country because I didn't have to worry about it. And I told her, I said, listen, if you girls want to talk about me and how big these are and oh my gosh, I'm fine with that. I understand. So, you know, I'm not going to take any offense because I know this is horrible. So, sandals for me. But I will tell you this much, though. My feet were beautiful after that. Now they're back to normal again. So next time I go and I get a pedicure, I better bring $100, I think.

0: the Fifth Dimension, the Stones, the Jefferson Airplane. What do all these artists have in common? They're all played on 99.3 Vinyl Gold, WKVI.
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Now, of course, I'm a big weather nut. I've been reading the weather forecast for more than a few years now. And I came across, and I thought this was interesting. You know, I always like to know what's coming up, what weather is coming up, that type of thing. So the week ahead, we have an active storm pattern is moving through the area. It's going to bring frequent thunder chances over the next few several days. And then daytime highs will be fairly steady, averaging near 78. It's going to be wet 5 different days as the days come. Roads will be slippery. And forecasted temperatures are going to be unseasonably warm, about 5 degrees above a 30-year average for May. Historically, our area sees near 72 and lows around 50. And record highs look this way. Let's see, it's 797 feet elevation. Okay, well, they're getting a little technical there. Our all-time high was 98 degrees, and our all-time record low was 19 below in 2019. And in June 2022, it was 98 degrees. It's going to be in the 80s, maybe this weekend. So the weather doesn't know what it's doing. I think she needs to, or he needs, or whatever the weather is. Do you refer to a weather as the weather person as a she or he? I'm kind of like, I don't think she knows what she's doing. She needs to go back home and just take a break. Maybe get a nap. Get yourself straightened out, because I know the joke with Indiana is, you know, hey, you don't like the weather now, give it 5 minutes. Well, is it just me, or is the 5 minutes been more like 2 minutes? Like one day, for example, 60, then it's going to be 80, then it's going to be 56, then it's going to be rainy, and then rain, and then rain, and cool. And I'm going to tell you, the only reason that it's cool now is because I shaved my beard. I had a big, bushy beard, and I always wait until it warms up, usually after Mother's Day, and then I shave the sides, and I did, and guess what? Rainy and cold. So I apologize for that.

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1: 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Of course, the WKVI community calendar on our website. How about a yard sale, rummage sale event at the Little Dove Church in Toto? Yeah, on Range Road there. It's going on Friday and Saturday. A wide variety of items, including tools and a lot more. The sale takes place from 9 to 5 p.m. both days. The Pulaski County Library Board has an open position, and all the details are on the website and a block there. Find out there if you're interested in serving on the library board. Hoosier Valley Railroad Museum, yeah, their train ride season is going on right now. Do not miss a train ride this season. All the prices are on the website and your link to purchase tickets. There will be a fun summer coming up, so make plans now to take a train ride. City of Knox is having their yard sale days this weekend. Find out all the information on the calendar. Lucky Clover's 4-H meeting is on the 21st at Knox High School at 3:15. Food Distribution Day coming up in Star City on the 22nd. It's going to be held at the

0: Star City United Methodist Church. Information's on the calendar. And don't forget, later this month, it's a special day for Pulaski County Human Services coming up. The Pulaski County Human Services annual event, May Older Americans Month, and you can celebrate Pulaski's 250. It's all going on at a picnic that's going to be held at the Star City Community Building on May 27th. Resource Fair starts at 11. It's a hot dog fun picnic day. All the information is on the calendar. And I was just able to put up the complete schedule for the 49th annual North Judson Men Festival. It's coming up on the 19th, 20th, and 21st. And the schedule of events is there. You can even click the download links to get your own complete schedule download and see it there. June 20th also, there's a Waste Tire Amnesty Day in Stark County. Of course, the Stark County Solid Waste Recycle Site is the location for that. All the information is on there, the restrictions, and what you can and cannot bring to that. All right, check out everything on WKBI's community calendar, brought to us on air by Papa Farm Pizza. It is pizza worth driving for, downtown Knox, 772-5888.
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2: The North Judson Sam Fair Lady Blue Jays beat the Culver Lady Cavaliers last night here on WKBI 9-2. The story coming from that game was Molly Madsen achieving her 500th career strikeout. We congratulate Molly Madsen. Also having a big win last night was the Winnemac Lady Warriors beating Oregon Davis. Tough one for the Lady Cats. 27-0 was the final as the Lady Warriors continue their dominance of our area. Switching over to baseball, Twin Lakes beat Winnemac last night 11-7, and then finally the Knox Lady Redskins fall to Jimtown 12-2. The Lady Redskins are 18-6 on the year and 7-2 in Indiana Northern State Conference play. Story from that game was Cheryl Barnes broke the school record for runs batted in a season by hitting her 6th home run of the year last night. In the last 10 days, Cheryl has set new records for home runs in a career, runs batted in a career, and runs batted in a single season. And her two hits last night brings her 6 hits away from the record for hits in a single season there at Knox. As that's your Sports Check, I'm Mitch Columbi. 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
1: Fox News, I'm John Saucier. President Trump returns from his meeting in Beijing with Chinese President Xi Jinping. The president says he and his Chinese counterpart agree on certain issues regarding the Iran war, which U.S. Ambassador to the United Nations Mike Waltz tells Fox is a good thing.
2: No nukes, no militarization of the Straits of Hormuz, and you can't be tolling the Straits of Gibraltar, Straits of Malacca, or the Straits of Hormuz because you see it as a source of revenue.
1: This is President Trump's first trip to China during his second term. The World Health Organization gives an update on the hantavirus outbreak that impacted a cruise ship. WHO Director General Dr. Tedros Adhanom Ghebreyesus says as of today, there's a total of 10 cases that have been reported, including 3 deaths, but says there's no need to panic.
3: WHO repeats that the risk from this event to the global population is low.
1: In the United States, the CDC reports there are no known cases of hantavirus. They are monitoring some 41 people across at least 16 states. America's listening to Fox News.
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6: 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Funding helped provide STEM programming to students throughout Stark County, including visits to schools, libraries, and youth-serving organizations such as Oregon Davis Elementary, Stark County Youth Club, and San Pierre Public Library. In total, more than 100 students participated in hands-on science experiences that encouraged curiosity, critical thinking, and problem-solving skills. Community members interested in supporting projects like this can learn more about giving opportunities through the Stark County Community Foundation by contacting Director of Development Jackie Ryan at 574-772-3665 or at stark@nicf.org. Both that phone number and email address can also be found online at wkvi.com. The Stark County Economic Development Foundation has partnered with Ivy Tech Community College, and they are presenting a skills training course for those who are interested in early childhood education. The course will focus specifically on health, safety, and nutrition, and is an 8-week session that runs from June 8th through July 31st. Those wishing to attend the class must provide their own transportation to the early childhood setting that they are assigned. Attendees must be at least 15 years old and meet the personnel requirements for early care and education licensing. This is a non-credit skills training opportunity. There is a cost for the course, and it is $466 with a potential for scholarship funding for eligible attendees. Those who are wanting more information about this course can reach out to Kathy Costeca at valparaiso-careerlink@ivytech.edu. That email address can also be found online at WKVI.com. The Pulaski County Board of Commissioners will be holding an executive session this upcoming Monday, May 18th. The meeting is scheduled to begin at 11 a.m. Eastern Time and will be held at the Pulaski County Courthouse's meeting room, which is located at 112 East Main Street in Winamac. The subject of this meeting, in accordance with Indiana codes, will be collective bargaining. This is a reminder that the public is not invited to attend executive sessions. The North Judson Town Council will be holding a regular meeting this upcoming Monday, May 18th. The meeting is scheduled to begin at 6:30 p.m. Central Time and will be held at North Judson Town Hall, which is located at 310 Lane Street. Under the old business section of the agenda, council members will discuss updates on the seeding and grave survey efforts at Highland Cemetery as part of its road paving project. Councilors will also hold a public hearing with possible adoption of Town Ordinance 2026-07, which is an amendment to the waterworks rates and charges. Under new business, the council will discuss a 2026 support agreement with Community Services of Stark County. Councilors will receive updates from department heads and town representatives, as well as receive any necessary legal updates. After any additional business deemed necessary by the council and the payment of claims, the meeting will be adjourned. The public is invited to attend this meeting. WKVI News and Information on the Hour is brought to you by Dr. Andrew Frazier and the staff over at Stark County Family Dentistry in Knox, now in their location on Highway 35 next to First Source Bank. 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I'm Becca Shepherd from the WKVI Information Center. Don't forget to visit our website, WKVI.com, or our Facebook page, Tri-County News, for all of your local news 24/7.
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6: Turning now to funeral arrangements. 84-year-old Marie Miller of Knox passed away May 10th. In accordance with her wishes, no public services will be held and cremation has already taken place. That's for 84-year-old Marie Miller of Knox. 91-year-old Henrietta Weyberg Bailey of Valparaiso and formerly of Madarieville passed away May 9th. Visitation will take place from 3 to 4 p.m. Eastern Time tomorrow, Saturday, May 16th at Frayne Mortuary, with services to begin at 4 p.m. Memorial contributions may be made to the Seventh-day Adventist Church in Winfield, Indiana, in memory of 91-year-old Henrietta Weyberg Bailey of Valparaiso and formerly of Madarieville. 65-year-old Michelle L. DeGarde of Knox, formerly of Gary, passed away May 8th. Her visitation will be held from 11 a.m. to 1 p.m. Central Time tomorrow, Saturday, May 16th, with funeral services to begin at 1 p.m. at M.C. Smith Funeral Home in Knox. That's for 65-year-old Michelle L. DeGarde of Knox, formerly of Gary. Graveside services for Richard E. and Doris M. Powers will be held 9 a.m. Eastern Time tomorrow, May 16th, at St. Peter's Cemetery in Winnemac. Memorial contributions may be made to the Pulaski County Human Services Food Pantry in Winnemac. Arrangements have been entrusted to Frayne Mortuary in Winnemac in memory of Richard E. and Doris M. Powers. 83-year-old Bonnie Jean Beckett Peck passed away May 1st. There will be a gathering of family and friends on May 17th at O'Donnell Funeral Home from 11 to 1 p.m. Central Time. That's for 83-year-old Bonnie Jean Beckett Peck. You can find complete obituary information online at WKVI.com.
0: From the Tri-County Weather Center for today, sunny and 68 today. Winds gusting at about 25 miles an hour. Tonight, 40% chance of showers, maybe a thunderstorm around, and a low of 56, winds gusting at 20 miles an hour. For the weekend, Saturday, 50% chance of showers, and a high near 80, winds gusting at 20. Saturday night, chance of showers and thunderstorms again, 40% chance of rain, and a low of 62. Sunday, sunny and 84, Sunday night clear, and a low of 66. And your outlook for Monday, 30% chance of showers and thunderstorms, and a high near 86. To see the extended forecast, visit our website, WKVI.com. 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
8: It is back down for the corn, soybean, and wheat markets. This is Hoosier Ag Today's Friday midday farm market update. A perfect storm of rapid planting, helpful rains on the way, and no new Chinese purchase agreements coming from the president's visit to China have combined to push the markets back down after sharp losses yesterday. The equities also weak while crude oil skyrockets today. July corn at 457 is now down a dime and a half. September down almost a dime. Dees corn 9 cents lower at 482 and a quarter. July beans 1176 and three quarters, down 15 and three quarters. Novi 12 and a half lower at 1171. Leading down July wheat 634, 24 cents off. June live cattle 253.75, up 167. June lean hogs 98.55, down 97. I'm Andy Eubank. Who's your ag today? Indiana's Farm Network.
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8: 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Rapid planting, beneficial rains on the way, no new Chinese purchase agreements from the U.S. and China meetings. It all led to lower markets. July corn, 455 and three quarters, down 11 and three quarters. Dees down a dime and a quarter at 481. July beans 15 and a half lower, 1177. November down almost 13, 1170 and three quarters. July wheat 635 and three quarters, down 22 and a quarter. June live cattle went up $1.82, 253.90, and June lean hogs 98.75, down 77. I'm Andy Eubank. Who's your ag today? Indiana's Farm Network.
10: This is the Bloomberg Money Minute. No record highs on Wall Street today after oil prices shot higher again, closing above $105 a barrel, fueling worries about overall inflation going higher, and that sent stocks lower. All the major averages down between 1 and 1.5% today. The Dow falling 537 points. The NASDAQ down 410. The S&P lower by 93. The long-awaited initial public stock offering for Elon Musk-owned SpaceX, that's the rocket ship, satellite, and artificial intelligence company, could begin selling shares to investors on the NASDAQ as soon as June 12th, with a valuation estimated to be as high as $2 trillion. If it's high enough, it could make Elon Musk the world's very first trillionaire. And today is Jerome Powell's final day as chairman of the Federal Reserve. The Kevin Warsh era has begun. As the central bank faces stubbornly high inflation, a shrinking balance sheet, and a lot of questions about its independence from President Trump. Tom Busby, Bloomberg Radio.
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0: A national pizza party day today, so grab yourself some pizza. You have a party? Enjoy. I came across this will make your weekend. And be glad it's not you. I'm not sure why. I need to look into this a little further next week once we find out more. But I want you to listen to this. This is a down in Florida. Yeah, I'll just let you listen to it, then I'll explain what you're hearing. Here we go.
1: All right, pulling into a gas station at Sutton Road in Galloway. All right, this one's got a female, blue shorts and gray top, brown hair and a ponytail, going into store, probably wearing Crocs.
2: I've got her in cuffs.
0: All right, so you're saying, okay. Oh, what was that? Well, back in Florida, or down in Florida, a girl named Nicole Schuler is in custody for allegedly stealing a Red Bull truck and taking officers. Now, listen to this. On a multi-county chase. They had a police helicopter. They had cops chasing after her. And she finally pulled in at a gas station and went inside. But she stole a Red Bull truck. Red Bull gives you wings. No, it does not. You're going to jail. They're definitely going to go to jail. You're going to jail. Okay. I see all this stuff online and stuff on socials, you know, chases like this. I got to find this one. And then next week, we've got to come back and we got to go over it because I got to find out what's going on. You know, why did you steal the truck for one? What were you thinking for two? And multi-county, you didn't see all those cops behind you and a helicopter over top or anything like it. That's why I want to find out more about this. This is going to be a great story. I hope I can. We'll find out more next week.

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it up for me this week. I'll be back Monday after 3. Gonna have a good weekend, I hope. And so will Rich Wallen. He'll be back on Monday at the WKVI Morning Show starting at 5 a.m. Have a great weekend, everybody.

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1: 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At the Oregon Davis Schools tonight, they're having family movie night. 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So that is going on tonight at the OD Schools. 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They're open every week, Tuesday through Saturday at 3 p.m.
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8: Fox News, I'm Tom Regani. The situation in the Strait of Hormuz remains tense as President Trump returns from China. Fox's Ashley Webster reports Iran's Karg Island is at 85% capacity for oil storage.
9: There's no doubt that Iran is running out of options other than cutting production, and that's something that Tehran does not want to do. Oil is their economic lifeblood. At the same time, the U.S. Navy continuing its blockade of any shipping coming in or out of Iranian ports.
8: An Iraqi national is charged with carrying out at least 18 terror attacks against U.S. and Israeli groups overseas.
10: Mohammed al-Sadi has been charged with coordinating terror attacks that aim to stop the U.S. and Israeli war with Iran. He faces 6 federal counts, including providing material support to a foreign terrorist organization.
8: Fox's Brian Yenis, America's listening to Fox News.
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0: For the Tri-County Weather Center tonight, 40% chance of showers and thunderstorms, a low around 56, winds gusting at 20 miles an hour. For the weekend, Saturday, 50% chance of showers and thunderstorms at a high near 80, winds still gusting at 20. Saturday night, chance of showers, thunderstorms, and a low of 62, 40% chance of rain. Sunday, sunny, 84. Sunday night, clear, and a low of 66. Your outlook for Monday, 30% chance of showers, and a high near 86. To see the extended forecast, visit our website, WKVI.com.

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10: Fox News, I'm John Saucier. President Trump almost back from his meeting with Chinese President Xi Jinping. U.S. Ambassador to the United Nations Mike Waltz telling Fox that President Trump is making an impact in the Indo-Pacific.
11: Japan is dramatically increasing its defense budget. The Philippines are increasing theirs. Vietnam is increasing theirs. As we've seen the South China Sea get militarized, you have 50% of global GDP flowing.
10: Louisiana is getting the liquefied natural gas flowing, $13 billion for an LNG project thanks to investments by Commonwealth LNG. The state's Governor Jeff Landry on Fox Business explaining how this is different from energy efforts under the Biden administration.
12: That meant less security around the globe. That meant less peace around the globe. Because the important thing is right now, Louisiana, at each one of its LNG facilities, is not only exporting natural gas.
10: America's listening to Fox News.
13: Welcome back to Winter Hack Radio, the place for clever hacks to survive the season. Icy driveway? Well, try spreading sand or birdseed to help with traction. Snowy puppy paws? Well, grab a whisk, brush it off, done. Catch